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11: Morning, Harrison Preve here. The Nationals leader weighing into Jetstar's plan to charge customers for guaranteed overhead locker space. From February, the airline will offer priority boarding with first dibs to those overhead bins for between $25 and $52. Matt Canavan has told Nine he wonders how it'll be policed.
12: Flying's hard enough as it is. It's such a hassle. I don't know how you'd enforce this once you're on the plane. It's going to be a compliance nightmare.
11: An arson attack on a defence manufacturer in Melbourne last year is now being treated as an act of terror. The business targeted in July last year with three vehicles set alight. Oil prices have fallen around 5% as the US pushes for a deal with Iran to reopen the Strait of Hormuz. Secretary of State Marco Rubio hopeful an agreement can be reached within days. A discarded piece of a spaceship is hurtling towards the moon, travelling at around 2.5 kilometres per second. It's expected to strike this afternoon, leaving a crater about 30 metres wide. Benjamin Fernando from Johns Hopkins Uni telling the ABC there's a chance we'll be able to see it.
13: Thinking that it's quite likely that the plume might be visible. So that'll be the cloud of ejecta that's kicked up by the impact. A few seconds after the impact, it should enter into sunlight, so we might be able to see it reflected in that sunlight here on Earth.
11: Briefly, three lions have died from suspected heat stress at a Tokyo zoo as Japan's scorching summer continues, and a Malaysia Airlines pilot accused of trying to smuggle 70,000 ecstasy pills through Jakarta Airport.
10: Your sport. Now.
11: Hawthorns are reportedly looking to play AFL matches in Wellington, Cairns and Canberra once its current deal with Launceston expires. Divine intervention may be needed for the 2028 NRL Grand Final schedule. Pope Leo expected to be in Sydney on the same weekend as the league showpiece event. Many of Australia's estimated 5 million Catholics expected to gather in the city. And plenty of saunas and ice baths for the Wallabies, who are bracing for sweltering conditions in this weekend's rugby test against Japan.
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17: 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From the coast of the Outback, here's your local weather update.
18: Magic weather.
19: Partly cloudy but mainly fine today. On the waters, northeasterlies to 15 knots and seas below 1 metre. Top temps today, Clare Valley 14, Yorke Peninsula 16, Port Pirie 17, Whyalla 18, Port Augusta 19 and Roxby Downs 20. If you're off to Adelaide today, a cloudy but mainly fine day and a top of 16. The outlook for tomorrow, a fine and mainly sunny day, slightly warmer too. Top temps around the region ranging from 16 in the Clare Valley to 22 in Port Augusta.
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Magic 105.9, it is your workday hits. The K-pop Demon Hunters haven't done much since then, have they, musically? Maybe it's time for another song. Anyway, that's Golden. It's Steve Murphy here this morning for a Wednesday. Happy Hump Day. And if you've registered for our Steal My Standby competition, where you could be off to Vegas on us, stay listening. In the next 20 minutes, I'm going to read out another name. And if you haven't registered yet, it's not too late. Head to our website for full details, My Magic FM. In the next 15 minutes, musically, you'll get some Miles Smith. Take my hand. And there was a movie in the 80s called St. Elmo's Fire. Look, the movie wasn't great, but the song from it, this one, was great. We'll play that in two songs' time. Right now it's Amy Shark, Magic 105.9.

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0: Sounds right, doesn't it? Five nights in Las Vegas. Yes, you get to bring someone as well, obviously. And that will include tickets to this massive concert festival with Snoop Dogg and Zara Larsson, the Goo Goo Dolls, and a whole stack of others. To be a part of this, all you have to do is register. You can do that by heading to our website, My Magic FM, and then keep listening to Magic FM, because if we read out your name, you need to call us within 30 minutes to get yourself automatically on the standby list. If you don't ring us within that 30 minutes, someone else gets the chance to steal your spot on that standby list. So hopefully that hasn't happened to this person. Jess Schutz, I think I'm saying that right, from Clare. If you're listening, you need to call us. If you know Jess, get her to call us. 800-444-046. So that's Jess Schutz from Clare. You have 30 minutes to call us from now on 800-444-046. And you officially start the clock. Otherwise, someone else can steal your spot on the standby list. 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

0: 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Rock set, classic from the 80s, and G-Flip for you in the next 15 minutes. But right now, good news.
1: What happens in Vegas is paid for by us. So I guess our accountant will know what you've been up to.
2: Steal my standby. Thanks to Patterson Conveyancing. Local, legal, loyal. Forsyth Street, Wyala.
0: Well, it's good news for Jess from Claire because she called through. Bad news for everyone else because no one else can steal her spot on the standby list. Now, Jess, well done.
3: Thank you.
0: Did you actually hear it or did someone tell you to call through?
3: No, I did hear it.
0: So you at work at the moment?
3: I am, yes.
0: Where do you work?
3: I work for Property Conveyancing.
0: Okay. And do you do that from there or at home?
3: I do it from home.
0: Ah, that's a good deal. Are you disciplined, Jess? Do you work hard even though there's no one there watching you?
3: I do.
0: Yes. Just in case they're listening right now. Yeah. So this is the deal with Steal My Standby. For those that don't know, someone's going to win a trip for two to Vegas for 5 nights, including, of course, heading to the iHeartRadio Music Festival, which will be massive. So to register for that, like Jess has done, just head to our website. Jess, who are you going to take should you win this fantastic prize?
3: I'll take my husband.
0: It's probably a good move. Have you been overseas before?
3: We have, but not over to the US.
0: Oh, I've never been to America before. Where have you been, Jess?
3: We've done some trip over Europe.
0: Yep, beautiful.
3: And over to Bali.
0: Oh, wow. Remember though, Jess, whatever happens in Vegas stays in Vegas. You know that, right?
3: Yes. Yeah. Yes, that would be nice.
0: Well, it could be you and hubby going off there. Good luck. You're officially on the standby list.
3: Thank you very much.
0: No problems. My Magic FM, if you'd like to be the next person on the standby list, register there right now.
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10: Now.
11: Morning, Harrison Preeve. Alan Joyce believes Jetstar's decision to charge for overhead carry-on baggage will help keep airfares low. Customers can pay up to $52 for priority boarding and guaranteed overhead lockers. The former Qantas boss weighing in.
12: I think Jetstar does a lot of these things to keep the airfares low in the end of the day, because that's why people choose them, and to be more efficient. And I think, you know, you look at the history of Jetstar, as I said, I think it's 200 million people that have travelled for less than $100.
11: They're on the ABC. The firebombing of a Victorian military manufacturer is being treated as an act of terrorism. Counter-terrorism police say a far-left group is a prime suspect of last year's attack on Lovett Technologies, which has links to Israel. 2026 NAPLAN results are out, with a third of Aussie students failing to meet numeracy and literacy benchmarks. More than 100,000 students will need additional support to catch up with their peers. Stephen Gennell from the Curriculum Assessment and Reporting Authority says it also highlights gaps in some demographics.
13: The increase in the number of students in the needs additional support category in reading and writing since 2023. It's also really disheartening to see disparities persisting over the years in the attainment of students from our regional and remote areas, our Indigenous students, and those from a disadvantaged background.
11: Briefly, the Home Affairs Minister's pushed back a National Press Club address where he was expected to reveal changes to Australia's migration settings, and the Royal Commission into Anti-Semitism turning its attention to online and digital environments as hearings continue in Sydney.
10: Your sport. Now.
11: Ben Stokes says he wants to coach the English cricket team. In his first interview since retiring, the all-rounder says he's doing courses now with the hope of one day coaching the national side. Stokes also telling the Love of Cricket podcast the team doesn't have an alcohol problem, despite there being one in the sport.
14: Relationship with alcohol and cricket is just something that hasn't moved on as the game of cricket has become more professional.
11: And the Giants could welcome back Toby Green for this week's clash with the Suns in Canberra. The skipper missing the past two matches with a quad injury.
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17: Magic weather.
0: Partly cloudy but mainly fine today. On the waters, northeasterlies to 15 knots and seas below 1 metre. Top temps today, Clare Valley 14, Yorke Peninsula 16, Port Pirie 17, Whyalla 18, Port Augusta 19 and Roxby Downs 20. If you're off to Adelaide today, a cloudy but mainly fine day and a top of 16. The outlook for tomorrow, a fine and mainly sunny day, slightly warmer too. Top temps around the region ranging from 16 in the Clare Valley to 22 in Port Augusta.
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Great song from Roxette. It Must Have Been Love. Yeah, beautiful. At Magic 105.9, it is your workday hits. And Steve Murphy here this morning playing Disco Lines and Tinashe in the next 15. Classic Kings of Leon on the way as well. Also get Josh into the studio soon. I'm concerned I might have upset him and his girlfriend and affected their relationship with something I said on the breakfast show this morning on the wake-up call. I'll get his thoughts on that soon. Right now, though, Rima and Selena Gomez, Magic 105.9.

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0: 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Bum bum. Kings of Leon, Sex on Fire. Here's a man. Nah, it's too predictable, isn't it?
1: Can I just say,
0: I'm tempted. Joshua.
1: Quickly before we get into it, one of the great songs to ever reach our ear canals back in 2008, Kings of Leon, Sex on Fire.
0: If you ever go to a Crows game, that's Tex Walker's song.
1: Oh, okay.
0: So you can hear it like full volume for 30 seconds every time he kicks a goal at Adelaide Oval, and it kind of goes off.
1: It's a shame I'm a poor Power fan.
0: Yes, and you haven't been to a game. Anyhow, now, of course, we did the wake-up call together this morning with Carlin away for the week.
1: Sure did.
0: I made a comment about your girlfriend.
1: When was this?
0: I'm just wondering if she's heard it and if you've had any feedback yet. So this is the chat you and I had this morning.
1: Can I just say it mustn't have been funny if I don't remember it?
0: I thought it was funny. Jury's out if anyone else does. Have a listen to this. The main reason you go to Sydney, you told me, was to see your girlfriend.
1: Yes.
0: You just told me off air you're over her anyway, so.
1: Oh, you dog.
0: I made that up, Sarah. After the 9 o'clock
1: she's
0: news.
1: She's a schoolmate. She's in class.
0: Oh, she didn't hear it.
1: Nah,
0: that's a waste. I'll do the same bad joke tomorrow. Any feedback?
1: No, because she would still be in class, my friend.
0: Right. So tomorrow morning, because we're only in tomorrow together.
1: Yep.
0: I just want to know what she said.
1: Play it from the hours of 6 a.m. to 7:30.
0: So if she was a devoted girlfriend, she'd listen to the whole show.
1: Well, mate, where do you stand? School, make money, do your career that you're at university for 6 years, or
0: support your boyfriend?
1: Listen to me talk absolute nonsense every morning.
0: Point. When you put it like that.
1: You know what I mean?
0: Speaking of which, what nonsense are we talking tomorrow morning?
1: Well, Shane A. Bassett, he's definitely not a nonsense. He'll be joining us on the phone, talking all things new movies releasing in cinemas and on streaming now.
0: Yes.
1: I'm hoping that he talks Super Troopers 3.
0: Yeah, you're a bit of a... You educated me in the world of Super Troopers the other day.
1: Yeah.
0: I don't even, apart from the ABBA song, I know nothing about
1: They're
0: Super Troopers.
1: They're just Trooper. Weird comedy cop movies that came out in the early 2000s. I'm not a fan of them, but because I've watched the first and the second one, I will go see the third one. I want to know if it's any better or if it gets worse and worse.
0: 99 times out of 100, those movies get worse.
1: They probably do. Hmm. Just a money grab, in my opinion.
0: Well, I suppose that's why they make movies. Right. And Matt Sammet is on the show tomorrow morning. Yes, I know you're thinking, who the hell is that? He's the guy that plays the sax before, we mentioned the Crows earlier. He's the guy that plays the sax before every Crows home game. What a gig that is.
1: It's a great gig.
0: 60 seconds of playing the sax, probably gets $1 million for it, and then gets the best seat in the house.
1: Hey, sax on fire.
0: Oh, I see what you did there. Yeah. Funny, it was funny. All that and more tomorrow morning, including, of course, Birthday Ball is when we return from 6. Thank you, Joshua.
1: Thank you.
0: Classic Prince in 3 minutes' time. Stella Lefty right now. Best name ever. Magic 105.9.

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0: 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We'll kick things off with a song from the 80s with one of the most well-known and popular riffs, I think, of all time. We'll have you going, you get the idea. And remember this from 2009, top 10 hit for Gossip. Heavy Cross. Haven't heard that in a long time. Well, you'll hear it in about 10 minutes on Magic 105.9.
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7: Hi, Harrison Freve. One in three Aussie students failing to grasp basic literacy and numeracy standards. 2026 NAPLAN results show average reading scores in years 5, 7 and 9 have fallen since last year. Average numeracy scores for year 3, the lowest it's been since 2023, with Education Minister Jason Clare saying the way it's taught needs to change.
8: We've got to fix the curriculum to make it simpler and easier to teach. A lot of teachers and principals have told us that the first couple of years of the maths curriculum can be complicated and difficult to teach. You've got to teach it in the right order. Maths is sequential.
7: Jetstar is preparing to charge customers for carry-on luggage. It's believed overhead luggage will cost $25 for domestic travellers and up to $52 for internationals from Feb. Smaller bags such as handbags, backpacks or laptops will continue to be free. Counter-terrorism police have declared last year's firebombing of a Melbourne military supplier as an act of terrorism. It's believed Lovett Technologies was attacked for its links to Israel, with anarchist extremists considered the main suspects. SpaceX has published its first earnings report as a public company. Revenue has grown 92% compared to a year ago, sitting at $7.8 US, but spending is up more than 550% to more than $18 billion, reporting a net loss of $541 million. And briefly, several Commonwealth Games athletes have disappeared in Glasgow following Monday's closing ceremony.
1: Your sport. Now.
7: Carlton players throwing their support behind Josh Fraser, who's set to make a decision this week on whether he'll nominate for the full-time coaching job. Vice-captain Sam Walsh says he's been impressive so far in his time as interim coach.
9: The approach that he's made, it hasn't made it about himself. It hasn't made about him getting the job. It's made about how can we put this club in a better position.
7: A boost for the Bunnies ahead of their round 23 NRL clash with Parramatta, with a stack of stars to return to the senior lineup. And Alex De Minaur's downed compatriot James Duckworth in straight sets at the Montreal Open.
10: Okay, nobody panic. Why is there a mattress in the hallway?
11: Oh, that's not even the biggest issue. There's a tiger in the bathroom.
10: No. It's fine. It's fixable.
11: Fixable?
10: Your new face tattoo?
11: What do you mean?
10: It's fixable. Probably washes off.
11: What? All the music that I need.
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12: Hello, I'm Tom Vetting, your federal member for Grey. 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I grew up in the country, and I know how important it is to have someone fighting for your patch in Canberra. If I can help, or if you've got an idea to share, call me on 1300 301 742 or visit one of my offices in Wyala, Port Pirie or Kadena.
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12: Tom Venning here, Federal Member for Grey. From the coast of the Outback, here's your local weather update.
1: Magic weather.
0: Partly cloudy, but mainly fine today. On the waters, northeasterlies to 15 knots and seas below 1 metre. Top temps today, Clare Valley 14, Yorke Peninsula 16, Port Pirie 17, Wyala 18, Port Augusta 19 and Roxby Downs 20. If you're off to Adelaide today, a cloudy but mainly fine day and a top of 16. The outlook for tomorrow, a fine and mainly sunny day, slightly warmer too. Top temps around the region ranging from 16 in the Clare Valley to 22 in Port Augusta.
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1: Great song. Part of your flashback five. That is Bewitched. I know when you think of successful Irish groups and artists over the years, you think of U2 and maybe Snow Patrol. In more recent times, Hozier and Niall Horan. But people forget about those guys. Bewitched. They were pretty big back in their day in the late 90s with C'est La Vie, of course, and that song. That roller coaster got all the way to number one in Australia in 1998. There you go. In 3 minutes' time, if you like your hard rock, apparently you'll like this song. It won a Grammy, in fact, for Best Hard Rock Performance, so it must be good. Right now, though, Pseudo Echo, a very successful band, Aussie band too, of course, from the 80s. Probably best known for doing this. Won't you take me to a funky town? They had a stack of other hits, including this one. This is Listening. That's their original version too, not a cover like Funky Town. Magic 105.9.

0: to wrap up the Wednesday edition of the Flashback 5 this afternoon. Soundgarden, of course, doing Black Hole Sun. And big news for Soundgarden fans. You may have heard over the last few days, they have confirmed that despite the fact, of course, sadly, Chris Cornell, the lead singer, is no longer with us. We lost him back in 2017. They are releasing one last album in the near future, which will include 8 songs with Chris's vocals on them, obviously recorded back when he was still with us. So no date, official date anyway, has been released yet of when the album will come out, but obviously it'll come out soon, and Soundgarden fans are very pumped. Flashback 5 fans are pumped for the fact that the Flashback 5 will return tomorrow afternoon around the same time. In the next 15 minutes, we'll get some Harry Styles for you. And next, Clean Bandit tackles classic Whitney. Hands up
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0: Justin Bieber at Magic 105.9. All part of your workday hits, thanks to Claire Auto. Did you catch the wake-up call this morning with me filling in for Kaylin, along with Josh, of course. Every Wednesday morning, the guys catch up with Richard Pascoe, the Adelaide tech guy, to talk all things tech, and this morning was no exception. Actually, Richard got a bit raunchy this morning. We started talking about taking photos in the bedroom, in inverted commas. Anyway, that's another story. Also, the subject of robot vacuum cleaners came up. Apparently, some robot vacuum cleaners have been banned, or maybe not.
1: Yes, Steve. So that really answered the question, didn't it? A lot of robot vacuum cleaners being banned in the United States, basically because they come from China.
0: Okay.
1: This is more a political decision rather than a technology issue out there, because they're saying the foreign-made robotic devices, mainly over national security concerns, because they're internet-connected, they have cameras, sensors and mapping technology. If you've read this, and I had a couple of people ring me about this, it really is about politics more than national security.
0: And you can hear that full chat, including Richard talking about cameras in the bedroom, by heading to our website. In fact, you get the podcast of the whole show from this morning if you like. It's all on My Magic FM. Just head to the Wake Up Call section and away you go. Also, the podcast available via iHeart.

0: He's the guy, if you've been to a Crows game, you know what I'm talking about. He's the guy that plays the sax from strange places around Adelaide Oval in the lead up to every Crows home game. What a gig that is. And of course, birthday ball's back again tomorrow, where you have the chance to either double your odds or double your cash, meaning you could win potentially $1,000 to spend at Harvey Norman just for having a birthday, essentially. Details and all that works tomorrow morning. All that and more from 6 when we return tomorrow morning. Before 1, you'll get some powder finger. And next, Anne-Marie.
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0: Magic 105.9, that's it for me. Rob's in next to do the whole afternoon stretch thing on the music side of things. He's got some Bruno Mars lined up in the next 15. So two classic New Radicals. And of course, you read out another name for Steal My Standby. This is your chance to win a trip for two to Vegas for five nights on ice. It also includes you going to the iHeartRadio Music Festival as well. It's a fantastic prize. To register, head to our website for full details as well. 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And then keep listening to see if your name is read out on the radio. 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But as the name of the competition would suggest, if you don't ring within 30, someone else can ring through and steal your standby. 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Rob will have that name for you shortly. Enjoy the rest of your Wednesday.
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12: Hey, I'm Brooke Seychelle. Alan Joyce believes Jetstar's decision to charge for overhead carry-on baggage will help keep airfares low. 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The former Qantas boss weighing in.
13: I think Jetstar does a lot of these things to keep the airfares low in the end of the day, because that's why people choose them, and to be more efficient. And I think, you know, you look at the history of Jetstar, as I said, I think it's 200 million people that have travelled for less than $100.
12: Speaking on the ABC, the federal government denies it rushed through its tax reforms with the Treasurer forced to make changes. A loophole will be closed that would have created a so-called widow tax by denying people access to negative gearing when they inherit a property from a spouse. But Labor MP Josh Burns has told the ABC, sometimes these things pop up when you implement major reforms.
14: As we move through the conversations and as we announce them, there are things that come up to make sure that there are not unintended consequences, and I think this is one of those extensions of that.
12: The Home Affairs Minister has postponed a major speech where he was expected to outline tougher migration measures. The ABC is reporting the options the government is considering include stricter family visa rules, a limit on backpacker numbers, and tougher restrictions for asylum seekers. And one in three Aussie students are failing to grasp basic literacy and numeracy standards. NAPLAN results show average reading scores in years 5, 7, and 9 have fallen since last year.
11: Your sport. Now.
12: Titans coach Josh Hannay admits the side hasn't had long to prepare for tomorrow night's clash against the Cowboys. Hannay says the preparation has been different this week after a five-day turnaround.
2: It's really hard on a five-day turnaround to sort of work on a whole lot. You know, you look at a lot of pictures, review, video, whiteboard sessions, things like that. Not a lot of physical work. And sometimes that's not a bad thing.
12: And GWS will put Toby Green through a fitness test this week ahead of their clash with the Suns. The Skippers missed the past two games with a quad injury.
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11: Magic weather.
16: Partly cloudy today. On the waters, northeasterlies to 15 knots and seas below 1 metre. Top temps ranging from 14 in the Clare Valley to 22 in Port Augusta. Thursday, expect a mostly sunny one. Top temps tomorrow from 16 in the Clare Valley to 22 in Port Augusta.
11: 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Yeah, bit of a stretch. Your afternoon stretch. 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

Sam Smith, Kim Petras. Not safe for work here on Magic 931. Hanging out with Rob. Queen on the way. All we hear is Radio Gaga, Radio Gaga. 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Just tell us why you want to get there, who you want to see. 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

0: Johnny Venera, DOD Poppy Bascom. It's Rob around the afternoon stretch on Magic. Maybe you caught Josh on the wake-up call this morning. I would think he's not in the job too much longer if his bid to replace Scotty Cam on the block goes through.
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0: Hey, now for your afternoon stretch with Rob. It's all thanks to 39 Alexander, Port Pirie's newest premier service apartment accommodation. 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I remembered I loved you. Came back when it mattered. I saw you standing there. Taylor Swift says she knew it. 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
7: Hi, I'm Brooke Seychelle. The Coalition will support closing a loophole in the government's negative gearing reforms that would have created a so-called widow's tax. The Treasurer is moving to allow people who inherit a property from a spouse to continue accessing negative gearing. But National Senator Bridget McKenzie has told Seven, we shouldn't have got to this in the first place.
8: The fact that nearly 3 months after the federal budget's handed down, we're having to again have to fix up a mess of Labor's making, I think says everything about the Labor Party.
7: Meanwhile, businesses and retailers will soon be able to save in installing solar. In an address to the National Press Club today, Energy Minister Chris Bowen has announced an expansion of the federal government solar scheme. He says industrial buildings are a missed opportunity for mid-scale solar.
9: This will slash the installation cost for commercial, industrial and agricultural buildings by around 20%. That's a significant saving on an investment that will immediately begin lowering the cost of energy for those companies and businesses.
7: Overseas, frictions brewing between Israel and the US. Prime Minister Benjamin Netanyahu hasn't agreed to Trump's proposed agreement to begin disarming Hamas. Netanyahu says he won't withdraw the Israeli military from its current lines in Gaza until Hamas is completely disarmed. And it looks like the Pope is on a collision course with the NRL season decider, with his visit in 2028 set to coincide with the grand final.
1: Your sport. Now.
7: In sport, Hawthorn will be out to end their decade-old hoodoo at the Gabba on Friday night. The Hawks haven't beaten the Brisbane Lions on their home turf since 2016. Coach Sam Mitchell says they're not drawing too much into that.
10: Yeah, it's not something that we're going to have a huge focus on, the ground. Clearly they have a good home ground advantage there and they play some good footy there, but they're a good side. They play well everywhere. So I think the way, if you look at the ladder, most Victorian teams are going to have to win interstate at some point, and this is a start for us.
7: That's the latest in news and sport.
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15: Magic weather.
0: Partly cloudy today. On the waters, northeasterlies to 15 knots and seas below 1 metre. Top temps ranging from 14 in the Clare Valley to 22 in Port Augusta. Thursday, expect a mostly sunny one. Top temps tomorrow from 16 in the Clare Valley to 22 in Port Augusta.
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0: 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It's Rob for more this hour. Here's a message that maybe Jetstar could heed. Yeah, they've issued a new fee that I think will affect anyone, whatever your price point. 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

Snoop Dogg for Magic 105.9. Sounds good there on Magic, and it sounded pretty good at the AFL last year. 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Snoop Dogg is on the lineup along with Cardi B, Benson Boone, and more. 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

0: Hanging out with Rob for Magic 105.9 in the next hour. I'm calling out another name to get on the standby list for Steal My Standby and the $20,000 trip to Las Vegas that awaits, including, of course, tickets to the iHeart Music Festival for you and a friend to see Snoop Dogg or BTS or whoever else takes your fancy. 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Not a lot of people letting that opportunity slide, so not a lot of people getting a chance to steal that standby. Not yet. We'll see how we go after news, sport and weather. The hour kicking off with Ella Langley.
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24: Hi, I'm Brooke Seychelle. Businesses won't have to break the bank to install solar, thanks to changes from the federal government today. Speaking at the National Press Club, the Energy Minister announced an expansion of the federal government's solar scheme, which will see upfront installation costs slashed by around 20% for businesses. In his address, Chris Bowen says factory rooftops have untapped potential for renewable energy.
25: This is the missing middle, that is mid-scale solar factories. Warehouses, farming sheds, large industrial premises, big empty roof space, ripe for solar generation.
24: The head of Jetstar says the airline's new carry-on rules will provide more choice and get more flights away on time. From February, we'll have to pay up to $52 for guaranteed access to the overhead lockers, while the carry-on weight limit will be increased from 7 kilos to 10. Steph Tully says the change will improve efficiency.
26: By giving customers an underseat bag with the option to add priority carry-on if they like, we can make better use of our overhead locker space, streamline boarding and help more flights depart on time.
24: Elective surgeries are expected to be cancelled when public hospital doctors walk off the job in Melbourne next week. The action next Thursday will impact a number of hospitals, including the Royal Children's and Royal Melbourne. And a discarded piece of a spaceship is hurtling towards the moon. Travelling at around 2.5 kilometres per second, it's expected to strike this afternoon, leaving a crater about 30 metres wide.
23: Your sport. Now,
24: an unchanged side for the Panthers this week as they prepare for their clash against the Warriors. Young gun Jackson Edgar will once again replace fullback Dylan Edwards, who's out with a shoulder injury. He says it's a dream come true.
0: As a kid, that's all I've ever wanted to do, just to be around the boys. Penrith's home, grew up here, and now to be around these boys, it's something special.
24: And Jack Silvani is still a chance to line up for St Kilda in Sunday's AFL clash against his former side Carlton. That's despite the 28-year-old dislocating his shoulder in the weekend loss to Sydney.
1: 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Scudder and Ed Coleman here. 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
23: Magic weather.
29: Partly cloudy overnight, then on the waters northeasterlies of 15 knots and seas below 1 metre. Tonight's lows ranging from 3 in Port Augusta to 5 on the York Peninsula. Thursday's looking mostly sunny with variable winds to around 10 knots and seas below 1 metre. Top temps ranging from 16 in the Clare Valley to 22 in Port Augusta.
23: 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Yeah, that sounds about right late in the arvo. 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
0: 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We have received that. But for today, in the next 30 minutes exactly, I only want to hear from Georgia Lachlan out of Port Augusta. That's Georgia with a J. She knows this because she's the one who registered. 30 minutes to call back and secure your spot on the standby list for the $20,000 trip to Las Vegas. You and a friend, 5 nights in Vegas, all your flights and that covered. There's some spending money and tickets for two to see the iHeart Music Festival with the likes of Major Lazer, Zara Larsson, Benson Boone, so many more still being announced. Give us a buzz. Georgia with a J, Georgia Lachlan in Port Augusta. And we'll deal with the consequences in 29 minutes or so if you don't get back to us. 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

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Sonny Federa up ahead with Libby Unka. Baby, let me be Or rather, let me be at the iHeart Music Festival in Las Vegas. 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

0: 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Have not heard from Georgia with a J. It's been more than 30 minutes, so that means, finally, if you're a thief, your chance to steal her standby. Give us a buzz now, 8632-4044. The first person to call through will be going through to the standby list, and all that shall come from that. Once again, big thanks to Patterson Conveyancing, local legal loyal on Forsyth Street, Whyalla. We'll get the news, sport and weather and take the calls up next.
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9: Hey, I'm Brooke Seychelle. Jetstar is coming under fire today over its plan to charge passengers to use the overhead lockers during flights. From February, the airline will charge up to $52 for overhead space on international services and $25 for domestic routes. This bloke's told Seven it doesn't pass the pub test.
10: That's absurd.
11: Yeah.
10: It's weird. Fuck on us, not Jetstar. No, that's disgusting. You can't charge people to do that. Like, it's already in ticket price.
9: Meanwhile, 2026 NAPLAN results are out, with a third of Aussie students failing to meet numeracy and literacy benchmarks. More than 100,000 students will need additional support to catch up to their peers. Stephen Ganeel from the Curriculum Assessment and Reporting Authority says it also highlights gaps in some demographics.
12: The increase in the number of students in the needs additional support category in reading and writing since 2023. It's also really disheartening to see disparities persisting over the years in the attainment of students from our regional and remote areas, our Indigenous students and those from a disadvantaged background.
9: A long-awaited IBAC report has unmasked serious and concerning conduct between former Victorian Premier Dan Andrews and the Firefighters Union. The state's anti-corruption watchdog finding Andrews and Minister of State Gavin Jennings acted contrary to government policy and procedures, but it stopped short of naming corruption. And Princess Eugenie and her husband Jack Brooksbank have welcomed their third child. They've announced they've had a girl, but haven't revealed her name.
1: Your sport. Now,
9: Sam Mitchell admits he didn't read too much into the AFL's memo for clubs not to mass rest players before finals. The Hawthorn coach says he's more focused on games week to week.
13: We're trying to win all the games that we play. Now, we still manage players because maybe winning today costs you tomorrow. We've managed a couple of players across this season and we'll continue to do so. I didn't read too much into it. It's not going to affect our decision-making one bit.
9: And the Brisbane Roar have signed the league's youngest manager. 27-year-old Jonathan Clemente will coach the women's side on a two-year deal.
1: You wake up on the floor of your hotel room, a half-eaten burger in one hand. Sunlight is piercing through the curtains. Your voice is gone, your T-shirt's ripped, and somehow you've got to do it all again for day two at the iHeartRadio Music Festival 2026.
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0: Partly cloudy overnight, then on the waters northeasterlies of 15 knots and seas below 1 metre. Tonight's lows ranging from 3 in Port Augusta to 5 on the York Peninsula. Thursday's looking mostly sunny with variable winds to around 10 knots and seas below 1 metre. Top temps ranging from 16 in the Clare Valley to 22 in Port Augusta.
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0: Sam Fender plus Olivia Dean on Magic. You've got Rob around the region and doing Steal My Standby the last hour or so. Georgia from Port Augusta missed her shot after going to the trouble of registering at mymagicfm.com. 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
0: Andrew from Saddleworth, how you doing, mate?
3: Pretty good, thanks.
0: Well, congratulations. You are on the standby list. You've stolen the standby and you're one step closer to Vegas.
3: Brilliant. Thank you very much.
0: Now, you hadn't got around to registering yet on the website, so have you just been listening out for your chance to be a grubby little thief?
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0: And what does it for you on the iHeart Festival lineup? Is there an act you're particularly keen to see?
3: Probably Smooth, and I've seen Muse a couple of times live as well. So
0: oh, Ripper. Okay, so people out there, maybe, what would you say about Muse for people thinking about registering over at mymagicfm.com?
3: Incredible live. They do an amazing live show.
0: Yeah, how good. And I mean, if you're a fan of the songs from Twilight, imagine seeing it on the stage. Andrew, I'm going to put your numbers in the system. I'll just double check the boring stuff first. Are you over 21 and do you have a valid passport?
3: Yep.
0: Beauty, mate. That's you done.
3: No worries.
0: 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We're back to the hits.

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0: 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Sure, Mojo's a pretty good DJ, but what about DJ Will? With Will and Woody's national DJ tour underway, a 6 a.m. start this morning.
1: We were at the second stop of DJ Will's national tour, getting him back into the DJ world.
2: And that's not at a club at the end of the night, like 6 a.m. cool spot, like at the Berghain. This is like 6 a.m. first thing.
1: Peak coffee time, mate.
2: There was not even peak coffee time. Peak coffee time is like 8 o'clock.
1: Just pre-peak coffee time, there was a bit of foot traffic. We will tell you this afternoon, how did that 6 a.m. gig go?
0: Long day for them, but back from 5 o'clock around the region. A material lover. And something very easy on the ears before I wrap it up today. Sienna Spyro's Material Lover plays just after Bryan Adams and Mel Swee. Mel C, but also a sweet sound. That's what I meant to say. We're into Taylor Swift. All over Magic 105.9, Rob with the afternoon stretch.

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0: Rob, handing over to Will and Woody up next on Magic. Then tomorrow morning, 6 o'clock for the wake-up call. Steve and Josh on deck, along with our movie guru, Shane A. Bassett. 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
13: Hey, I'm Brooke Seychelle. Federal Home Affairs Minister Tony Burke has postponed a major migration speech where he was expected to outline a raft of measures. Reports suggest the government is considering stricter family visa rules, a cap on backpacker numbers and tighter restriction on asylum seekers, but no final decisions have been made. Deputy Liberal leader Jane Hume says Labor can't agree on migration policy.
14: They simply cannot agree and are divided on the size and the scale and the substance of what their immigration policy should look like.
13: Jetstar's CEO is defending the airline's changes to its carry-on policy that'll see customers slugged with up to $52 for guaranteed access to the overhead lockers. Stephanie Tully says the change is about providing more choice.
15: While helping to keep Jetstar's fares low, you only pay for what you need. Travelling with less means paying less, and you can always add more if you need.
13: The New South Wales government has accepted the recommendations from a coronial inquest into the 2024 Bondi Junction stabbing attack. The reforms include a new health-led response to mental health emergencies and stronger community mental health services. And the latest NAPLAN results show there's been an improvement in numeracy, but there's still work to do. Scores across years 5, 7 and 9 saw a jump of at least 6 points. There was a dip for year 3, though. The data also shows reading improvement in schools that have rolled out phonetics and small group tutoring. 1 in 10 students still needs additional support, though.
12: Your sport now.
13: Saints captain Callum Wilkie says the side will be facing a different Carlton when they line up against the Blues for Spud's game on Sunday. The Marvel Stadium match will be the 6th edition of the mental health fundraising event in honour of Danny Frawley. Wilkie says Carlton will no doubt put up a fight.
16: It's like a different team, so you know they're playing some bit of freedom, bit of confidence and playing really well. We know it's going to be a tough game, Spud's game, we can't wait.
13: It will also be the first ever AFL and AFLW doubleheader kicking off the women's season.
12: Finding it impossible to recruit staff? 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
0: Partly cloudy overnight, then on the waters northeasterlies of 15 knots and seas below 1 metre. Tonight's lows ranging from 3 in Port Augusta to 5 on the York Peninsula. Thursday is looking mostly sunny with variable winds to around 10 knots and seas below 1 metre. Top temps ranging from 16 in the Clare Valley to 22 in Port Augusta.
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20: Yeah, check this out. Ow! William Woody.
21: Another one.
22: Australia. You know what time it is. It's time for something big. It's time for something bold. It's time for something sexy.
23: Sexy, sexy.
24: DJ Rick.
25: Oh, yeah. The DJ National Tour of DJ Will is in full swing, baby. We are two gigs in. If you haven't heard this, if you're not across this, Will was a DJ many, many years ago. You were a cool DJ. Then you had kids. You kind of lost your way a little bit for all the right reasons, obviously. Family, so important.
26: Yeah.
25: But you stopped gigging. We're getting you back out there, baby.
26: Well, I was getting myself back out there.
25: You were doing sauna gigs. And it was, and as your friend, it was hard to watch.
26: They were cool saunas, though. Like,
25: and you can keep telling yourself that, but your mate had to step in as your manager again and organise a huge, awesome national tour. We absolutely rocked an under 14 girls soccer training session 2 nights ago, and this morning we're going to play this back to all of you. But this morning we hit a cafe at 6 a.m.
26: for that early start,
25: that coffee rush.
26: Early start,
25: couple of beats with the latte.
26: Yep, and I flagged 6 a.m. wouldn't be peak, and
25: it was a bit quiet at the start.
26: I only DJed for 11 minutes.
25: We'll explain why, because we were booked in for an hour. Something happened 11 minutes in. We'll talk about that more later in the show, okay?
27: DJ Will.
26: Will we say it's not going? Will we say it's going well so far, the tour?
25: For mine, it's exceeded expectations, but maybe that was because my expectations were so low. Anyway, we'll talk about it more later. Up next, I need people to call now on if they have a kitchen and live with more than one person.
26: Why is that?
25: There's something that we all struggle with in the kitchen. So if you've got a kitchen
26: yep.
25: and you live with more than one person,

0: It is Wheel and Woody for Mazda, Australia. I hope you're having a brilliant drive home. The next stop on the DJ Wheel National Tour. I should mention, actually, Sexy Dust, the Sex, has got some T-shirts going on, haven't you? Sex Man, talk to us.
1: On the way.
0: On the way. DJ Wheel Tour. Are they on the website yet?
1: I'm going to put them on the website for pre-order tomorrow.
0: Wow, there you go. Sexy Dust. Hardest working, most valuable member of the team. There you go. I've said it, and I think
2: that's not true.
3: He hasn't left. He's been here since the 6 a.m. gig this morning, which is pretty wild.
0: It's pretty good.
2: I think we all have we not?
3: Oh, no, I went home. Yeah, I had a nap.
2: I've been here since 6 p.m. yesterday. Whoa. I stayed the night.
3: Good for you. Hey, we're all working hard. It's not a competition, guys.
0: We're on the same team.
3: All right, now, speaking of working hard, we're just trying to solve, I think, a dilemma that everyone faces in the kitchen every single morning, and that is, who has right of way in the kitchen between the person putting away dishes and the person who is preparing a meal in the kitchen?
0: Yes, that's right, which it seems like a weird thing.
3: But I think...
0: But you've got this every day, you reckon?
3: I think...
0: This is a dilemma for you.
3: I would say most kitchens have this dilemma.
0: Can I say, just to recap your dilemma quickly, though, because your wife's left and I feel like she had a relatively biased point of view.
3: I've got my tail up again.
0: You're up and about.
3: Because she's the meal prepper, I'm the dishes put away.
0: So I think that you always need to weigh up what the dishwasher is interrupting. Because I would say dishwasher ordinarily right of way because they're doing the job.
3: Yes.
0: You know, when you're in the dishwasher, it's like, hey, look, I'm doing the dishwasher. No one wants to do the dishwasher, but I'm doing it. So the least you could do is get out of my way. That said, if the dishwasher comes up against what you come up against every morning, which is Mim trying to access drawers and stuff to give your children food because they're both screaming.
3: Yeah.
0: She definitely has right of way in that instance. Has to be said.
3: I think
0: everyone agrees on that.
3: There's another factor, which is, does either of us have somewhere to be?
0: Yes.
3: That's a hard argument for me because work starts at 4 p.m. Let's go to Amy.
0: That's
3: here.
0: Huge, though. It's the urgency. Mm-hmm. It's the urgency which trumps the dishwasher.
3: Amy, do you have this awkward dance every morning, Amy?
4: Hey, guys. We've got a really small kitchen. We've got five people here.
3: Okay. who's getting right of way into those drawers, Amy?
4: Well, I do. Because basically, if I'm in the kitchen, just get out.
3: Is that right?
0: So are you a mum though? You're not talking share house, Amy. You're the matriarch.
4: The matriarch. 100%. And an older kid as well.
0: I agree.
3: Hang on. Hang on.
0: So if mum told me clear out, you get out.
3: So you have ultimate power, Amy. But what if one of your kids all of a sudden has the penchant to want to put away some dishes? Surely you're supporting that and getting out of the way.
4: 100%. Once I'm done what I'm doing, you come in and you do what you need to do.
3: Once you're done what you're doing. Okay, Amy, given that...
0: I would never get in the way of my mum in the kitchen. Like, that is just so you big think
3: You think Mim just
0: Oh, that's different because Mim's not your mum.
3: True.
0: Question for you, did you get in your mum's way when she was in the kitchen? That's a good thought.
3: I would never, ever try and use the tool that mum was in front of. Wow, it's
0: matriarch.
3: Amazing how that changes.
0: Matriarch.
3: Let's go to Josh. You live with your wife and your son. Who gets right of way to the drawer? The dishes put away or the person preparing a meal?
5: I don't know how you haven't worked out how to work around each other at the same time. It's like two cars coming out a roundabout together. You both just go.
0: It does feel largely immature argument.
3: But hang on, Josh.
5: Haven't you got your flow yet?
3: No.
5: You do the bum poke thing or someone opens the door.
0: Joshy. It's a bit of a dance. That's right. You called it a dance but it sounds like you've both got two left feet.
3: There's just too much hitting going on.
0: Hit each other?
3: No, with our bums. It's just bums hitting each other and then like a cutlery will fall on the ground. It was just a mess, Will. It was a mess. But it sounds like if we rehearsed.
0: Josh, gee whiz, he really did shut you down there with a bit of clean adult undermining.
3: I think there's been a lot of shutting down to this point. Let's go to Summer here.
0: What did he say? Haven't you got your rhythm yet?
3: And we don't. Wow. But maybe he's been married for longer than Mim.
0: Josh, are you in a relationship, Joshy?
5: No, we've been married for about 3 years now, together for five.
3: I think the rhythm comes with time.
0: You got your rhythm, Josh? You got your rhythm, Josh?
5: We've got our rhythm. Yeah. We've got our rhythm. A couple of bum taps here or there. It's okay.
3: Yeah.
0: Josh would be dynamite in the sack.
3: I think, wow.
0: Just saying.
3: I think that's summer. A stretch to go from that to the bedroom.
0: No, I think it's
3: fine.
0: I think it's actually
3: because I don't, obviously don't like that link.
0: I know you
3: me,
0: don't.
3: Me and I haven't figured it out.
0: I know you don't.
3: Let's go to Summer here. Now, Summer.
0: I'd love to see that study.
3: Summer, you live with kids and your husband. A final throw at the stumps here for someone to surely get around me. Who gets right of way? The person putting away the dishes or the food prepper?
6: Having five kids and a husband, I would say I'm going to let my husband put those dishes away because if not, I'd come back to it later and I'd probably crack the shits at him. If dishes were left on the cupboard, dishes weren't unstacked from the dishwasher, I'd probably crack the crackies at him.
3: Crack the crackies.
6: So I think I'd give him right of way.
3: And there you go.
0: Oh, but that's sad though, Summer, isn't it? That you can't rely on him to have a second dip because you rebuffed him once.
6: Give or take. Dads get away with a lot of things.
3: What's that, sorry?
0: He gets away with a lot.
3: Oh,
0: you
3: sure?
6: Like, dads get away with a lot of things.
3: If you had a meeting, though, early and he had to unpack the dishwasher but you had to be somewhere earlier than him, do you take precedent?
6: Depends if all the kids are screaming at me. Otherwise, I'd say you spread the toast and do the dishwasher.
3: Oh, wow, just give him more rolls. Yeah, well, I don't want that.
6: Yeah.
0: I made a wild assumption before the summer about a guy called Josh who had a great rhythm with his partner. I said he'd be dynamite in the sack. Do you think there's a great direct correlation there?
6: Yeah, I do.
0: There you go.
3: Wow, not looking good for me and Mim.
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0: Will and Woody for Mazda Australia. I hope you're having a wonderful drive home. Phone Alone is up next. Woods, convince us you're in the car with somebody else for $100 at Red Rooster. Right now, though, you can text us or call us. I'm interested if anyone has currently, does, or has before stuffed their jocks or stuffed their undergarment. I'll take bra, I'll take undies.
1: Stuffed?
0: Stuffed, like filled it with stuff.
1: To hide something from someone or to accentuate?
0: For any reason. Because okay. The reason that I'm about to talk about, it boggles the mind.
1: Okay.
0: So there's a couple of teams in the Tour de France Femme, which Femme means woman in French words. Uh-huh. So the female Tour de France, where they are, a couple of teams are under investigation, I think might have even been banned for padding their bras, stuffing their bras during the race to gain an advantage with reducing wind resistance or creating better aerodynamics.
1: God, that's incredible. So obviously within the laws of cycling, it's illegal to put any weight on your body.
0: I didn't know this, but apparently
1: padded, it must be, right? It must be.
0: Padded bras are already banned in cycling.
1: In women's cycling, yeah. Right.
0: Because of an aerodynamic thing.
1: Yeah.
0: But again, look, we could go full Dr. Carl here and get a physicist on and explain it, but I don't think it's, I think it's a whole rabbit hole that's way too deep. It would be worth looking up though. I'm certainly not qualified to discuss it. But I just thought that was extraordinary to think that there are these like professional athletes who, for something that seems like quite a juvenile thing to be doing, they are literally walking up and lying about their breast size.
1: Mm.
0: To say they've got a larger cup size to reduce their drag on the bike.
1: And it's a tricky one, obviously, for the officials to try and police because like, as if you're going to walk up to a cyclist and say, hey,
0: I don't think you look like more of a B than a C.
1: You've got a padded bra there and you might be cheating.
0: Yes.
1: Like that's obviously very tricky to navigate. Hence, they would exploit that and get away with it. And it sounds like have been getting away with it for a while. It's a little bit like the Winter Olympics, Will.
0: Yeah, see, I thought this was the pole vaulters, but I was wrong. I thought this was the Summer Olympic thing. But Annalise thought it was as well. She thought it was. I spoke to Annalise about this story earlier. Welcome back, Annalise.
2: Hi.
0: And Annalise thought it was the pole vaulters as well who were stuffing their jocks to get over the pole. But just, turns out it wasn't.
1: Just both of you stuffing your jocks in pole vaults.
0: Did you think it was the pole vaulters as well, Tommy?
3: Yeah, I did, yeah.
0: Right?
1: Guys,
0: thank you.
1: Stuffing your jocks in pole vault doesn't help.
0: Aerodynamics, mate. Aerodynamics.
1: But it will hit the bar.
0: Aerodynamics.
1: It'll be harder to get over the bar.
0: Aerodynamics. Where it seems hard. But it might be easier.
1: Where it was actually used is in the ski jumping.
0: I heard there's an investigation in the pole vaulting.
1: Guys were stuffing their underpants in the ski jumping, and so they were actually like they'd accentuate, especially when they were getting their suits fitted.
0: Yeah.
1: They'd stuff their packages, so then they got these suits made for them with a lot of room, and then they'd put weight in there to jump
0: to go further.
1: Extraordinary. And again,
0: the Norwegians, I believe.
1: Like,
0: can't
1: very
0: trust them.
1: Hard to police. Like, this is it before every ski jump, you're going to go quick check.
0: Sure, excuse me, mate. You mind if I. Yeah.
1: Quick check?
0: Yeah. Well, you might have to these days. You'd think in one of those Lycra suits. Hang on. Are you saying that they groped them before they jumped?
2: They do have checks, though. So now in the Tour de France Femme, they have to arrive 10 minutes early and they get checked in their body suits to make sure that they're not. And the same happens with the skiing. They have to get checked beforehand to ensure that they're not.
0: You get padded down.
2: Weight. Yeah. I don't know I don't know the exact process.
0: Yeah. Right.
1: Imagine being the checker. What's your job? I just check the packages of all the ski jumpers before they.
0: Well, I think there'd be a slashy. You know, if you're doing the time and the packages.
1: I think it might be
0: They're just not. Imagine that on the email signature. You wouldn't believe him. Now, well, you just wouldn't.
1: They might be the best in the biz.
0: There'd be people. Yeah, okay. Now, what I want to know, because Annalise said to me that this is something that people are doing in professional sport. But a padded bra for when you were growing up, Annalise, was not something that happened occasionally.
2: Yeah, sometimes people would stuff their bras with tissues.
0: Oh.
2: With tissues or chicken fillets.
0: Actually chicken fillets,
2: not
0: though.
2: Not actual chicken fillets.
0: Like the silicon
2: thing. Like the silicon things, but they're called chicken fillets.
0: Yeah, wild.
1: Right.
2: Yeah. And then sometimes it wouldn't go well. Like,
1: how can it go bad?
2: I mean, the tissues could be seen like you're going swimming and maybe like you didn't think that far ahead.
1: If you were going home with someone and you had chicken fillets in.
2: Yeah.
1: How do you navigate that?
2: I mean, I personally haven't had to deal with that, but I can imagine it would be an awkward situation.
0: Definitely.
2: Like,
0: to remove the fillets. You go to the bathroom.
1: You like, dump them out the window or something.
2: Yeah.
0: We wouldn't dump them out the window.
1: Or then pick them up after. Like, dump them out the window and then, like, in the morning.
2: Because they're actually quite expensive.
0: Chicken fillets.
2: Well, yeah, you'd actually.
3: How much for a fill?
2: Well, I'd say one fill's probably $25.
1: $25 per fill?
2: Per fill. So probably about 40, I mean, you put two together, it'd be about $45.
0: No, is a fake chicken fillet worth more than an actual chicken fillet?
1: Well, yeah, $10. $10 whole roast chickens from Red Rooster.
0: Yeah, that's
1: so true. It's almost double the price.
0: I'm sure you're better
2: beauty
0: just getting
2: paying
0: a chook. Beauty is paying and expensive. That's true,
1: Do you know of any guys that have...
0: Yes, I was going to raise this. Okay. I'll talk about it more up next. But yes, I do know of guys that have padded their jocks.
1: That's the other side, isn't it?
0: Well, there's also people that work in... like. We were talking about the White Lotus recently. There's a bunch, like the prosthetics that they stuff their jocks with. So it's hilarious.
1: Oh, yeah.
0: What are they using on a film set for that?
1: They probably get a prop master to make it. I'm sure there'd be someone.
0: I do know of a guy that did this. Definitely.
1: Okay.
0: Went on holiday.
1: Oh, like, so it was like a beach or
0: poolside.
1: It was
0: a beach holiday. Exactly.
1: That would probably be the time to do it. I was out of touch with him, but he was an underwear model. And he told me that he was actually told about this. They use a piece of white bread in their underwear when they're doing a photo shoot. And I was like, bread? Like, what do you mean?
0: Bread seems weird.
1: Bread, it's a square shape. He goes, No. Bread is perfect for molding. So you mold it to your desired shape. And I would suggest next time you look at a Bond's billboard or, you know, think about the bread.
0: You're saying me, every male underwear model has Wonder White in their jocks when they do a shoot.
1: Big in the industry, apparently. Tommy?
0: What about a baguette?
3: I think it's also so that it takes out a lot of the shape.
0: Oh, yes. It's not definable. It's not definable.
1: Yes.
3: So there's no, like, you know.
0: You don't want to see the picage.
1: You're exactly
0: right. You just want to see
1: a
0: bulge. You don't want to see
3: that. No acorn.
0: Yeah, you don't want to see the ins and outs.
1: You want to see a Ken bulge. Let's go to
0: Ken bulge.
1: A Ken bulge.
0: Is that a thing?
1: No, I just made it up.
0: That's very good.
1: Let's go to Rochelle here.
0: Because the reason we're talking about this, I should say, very legitimate, as EP Joe kills me with her eyes, is because the women in the Tour de France are getting banned for wearing padded bras for aerodynamics.
1: Yeah, fascinating.
0: Isn't that extraordinary?
1: Yeah, it is.
0: The other fascinating thing I learned about this in the meeting room, actually, because Annalise was saying that when she was younger, occasionally the chicken fillet or the tissues would pad a bra. Not yours.
2: Not me.
1: Would you be embarrassed about that?
2: I would probably be embarrassed now.
1: But back then,
0: strange thing to me.
2: But it's a safe space here, and we encourage everyone to call and share their stories. So.
0: That's exactly
1: well
0: right.
1: Well said.
0: But what
1: well
0: came
1: said.
0: Up, though, is that I think our producer Leo actually said that small boobs are fashionable now.
2: They
0: is
2: are.
0: That right? So it's not like you're not going for the.
4: No more push ups.
1: Yeah.
0: No more push up bras in general.
4: Little boy chests now.
0: Little boy chests. Went somewhere we didn't expect it. Rochelle's called. Oh, it was all above board.
5: What's up, Australia? Scudder and Ed Coleman here. And we've got your weekend party sorted.
4: Go the
5: hut! The hut, baby!
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25: Hi, I'm Sally Pearson. Broncos veteran Ali Brigginshaw has copped a three-game ban for a dangerous tackle at NRLW Magic Round. Tasmania's AFLW team could have a strong Irish flavour when it enters the comp. The Devils are being linked with a squad made up of entirely Irish stars. Talia Gibson is through to the round of 32 at the Montreal Open. Fellow Aussies Daria Kazatkina and Maya Joint are in action overnight. And former Diamonds coach Lisa Alexander says Super Netball has helped New Zealand and Jamaica succeed at the Com Games.
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0: Will and Woody from Asda Australia. We've got to be quick. The quiz is up next, but we've just got time for Phone Alone.
1: Will and Woody's Phone Alone.
2: Okay, you have to convince us you're in the car with someone else. We decide, is someone actually there or are you putting on a voice? If you manage to fool us, you go home with the $100 Red Rooster voucher.
0: Hottest prize in radio. And actually, the Can You Hear It Stubby holders are the hottest prize in radio, but yes, we don't give them out willy-nilly.
2: It's a close second. With the $10 whole roast chickens right now, Red Rooster. So we're effectively offering you 10 whole roast chickens right now. Kylie, who are you in the car with?
3: My son, Seth.
2: Your son, Jeff?
3: Seth.
0: She said Seth. Seth?
3: Yeah, he's going.
0: Okay, Seth.
3: Yeah, how are you?
2: Yeah, we're pretty good, Seth. Where are you and Mum off to?
3: We've just been up to Meldale. Just been up to have a look at a camper van in Meldale.
2: Oh, you're going to buy it?
3: I'm probably going to rent it. Yeah, going to rent it.
2: Oh, no. Can we please hear from Kylie again, please?
4: Hi, how you going?
2: Good, Kylie. What was the best part about the caravan that you just saw?
4: Oh, it's on the waterfront.
2: Oh, get out of town. Good. That's beautiful.
4: Yeah, so I'm really excited. I think we might get it.
2: Okay, if I can just ask Seth real quick as well. Seth, will you live with your mum in the caravan?
3: Oh, I don't know. I'll probably come over and holiday every now and then, but yeah, we don't get along real well when we're living together.
2: Yes, fair enough. Like many parent-child combos.
3: Mum can be a bit emotional, a bit of menopause, you know.
0: Honestly, if Seth is Kylie...
2: Okay, Kylie.
0: Then this will go down as the greatest Phone Alone voice I've ever heard.
2: I couldn't agree more.
4: This hello.
2: Hi, Kylie. Kylie, if you had it your way, would you want to live with Seth, your son?
4: Of course I would. I love my son.
2: What would be the best part about living with your son, Seth?
4: Oh, he lived with his dad when he was younger, so we'd have, you know, a lot more quality time than what we did when he was growing up. Bye.
2: Okay, no worries. Will, I just need to hear from Seth one more time. Seth.
0: Careful what you ask.
2: What are you up to this weekend?
3: I'll probably go down and spend some time with a few mates in the Lockie Valley.
2: Okay, all right. I think we've heard enough.
0: What are you erring on?
2: I'm erring on... God, I'm erring on same person. But
0: really?
2: But like phenomenal Phone Alone. Some of the best Phone Alone I have ever heard. They answered all the questions with aplomb. There was no hesitation. But for mine, I think it's someone putting on a bit well-prepared person putting on voices. That's where I'm at. I'm willing to be swayed, though, because I'm truth or may. They're still going. Where are you at?
0: I think the interjections have been too good. But again, it could just be the best performance ever. I'm happy to go down the line of I think they're two people and have my pants blown off.
2: All right, let's see if those pants will get blown off. Kylie, Seth,
4: I'm blowing your pants off. It's all me. It's all Kylie.
2: The chicken is yours, Kylie.
4: Yeah, thank you, baby.
2: Sorry, Kylie, you were putting on the Seth voice.
4: Oh, sorry.
2: And bloody oath I was.
0: She held it together for 3 minutes, Kylie. But the reveal is that, yes, she was both Kylie and Seth. We've just celebrated that. You haven't heard it because we had to dump.
2: I want to hear it again,
0: though.
2: I'm not
0: sure we'll bring you back, Kylie.
2: No, I want to hear it. We can't.
0: We're not in delay, mate. We're not in delay. Kylie, she fired her final shot. Look,
2: I just want to see a hello from Kylie and Seth really quickly. Hey, Kylie.
0: I'll tell you what we can do, though. Kylie can come back on for the quiz for being such a good player. Yeah, as a reward, Kylie, you're on for the quiz up next. Stay with us. It's Will and Woody. Hope you're having a great drive home.
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6: Hey, I'm Brooke Seychelle. The head of Jetstar is defending the airline's new carry-on rules. From February, we'll have to pay up to $52 for guaranteed access to the overhead lockers, while the carry-on weight limit will be increased from 7 kilos to 10. Steph Tully says the change will improve efficiency.
7: By giving customers an underseat bag with the option to add priority carry-on if they like, we can make better use of our overhead locker space, streamline boarding, and help more flights depart on time.
6: The US believes it's closing in on a deal with Iran to reopen the Strait of Hormuz. Secretary of State Marco Rubio says talks involving Iran and Oman could see shipping resume within days.
8: Suffice it to say there's been progress made in those talks, but not finality yet. We're hoping that will happen in a very short.
6: Meanwhile, Israel's prime minister has pushed back on a proposed agreement with the US to begin disarming Hamas. Benjamin Netanyahu says he won't withdraw Israeli troops from Gaza until Hamas is completely disarmed. Businesses and farmers will soon be able to save on installing solar under an expanded rebate scheme. Speaking at today's National Press Club, Energy Minister Chris Bowen announced the expansion to larger commercial solar installations, slashing costs by up to 20%. Victoria has recorded 33 new suspected cases of bird flu in just 2 days. Earthcare says they're concerned about the state's penguin population. And a discarded piece of a SpaceX rocket has collided with the moon. Scientists estimate it hit the lunar surface earlier this afternoon.
5: Your sport. Now.
6: The shortlist for the Bombers coaching role just got shorter. Caretaker coach Dean Solomon has withdrawn from the recruitment process. James Hurd, Mark McVee, Jamie Graham and Murray Davis remain in the mix. And Sydney Roosters coach Trent Robinson says the side's already moved on from last week's 82-12 hammering over the Cowboys. He says the focus is now on Friday night's clash with the Bulldogs.
9: You get to enjoy it for a couple of days and then you're pretty clear about what you want from the next games.
6: That's the latest in news and sport.
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29: Partly cloudy overnight, then on the waters northeasterlies of 15 knots and seas below 1 metre. Tonight's lows ranging from 3 in Port Augusta to 5 on the York Peninsula. Thursday is looking mostly sunny with variable winds to around 10 knots and seas below 1 metre. Top temps ranging from 16 in the Clare Valley to 22 in Port Augusta.
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0: Willem, what do you hope you're having a wonderful drive home? Look, it was a discussion yesterday, a woman who'd basically put a whole bunch of grievances online about a divorced husband. I thought, sad that people do that after the fact, after their relationship. So, Woods, I think in the healthy relationships and to prove that, you and I are airing our grievances with each other. It's just, it's a top three at the moment.
1: You've done two. Just want to make it
0: and
1: clear
0: just to remind
1: you
0: everyone, you wee very loudly.
1: Yes.
0: And
1: apparently
0: you lick your Tupperware after you have lunch.
1: Can I just, I've had, obviously.
0: You get your tongue in there, you hold it up and you go, and you make a noise. You go, it's full on.
1: I love it.
0: Yeah, I just think.
1: I just love it. So I've had 24 hours to think about it.
0: HR have been informed about that.
1: Okay. Well, that's good. I'm glad they know and we can move forward with that however they see fit. I got defensive yesterday, obviously, with that comment. At home, it has become a problem because Remy licks her plate now.
0: Yeah.
1: And Mim always looks at me and goes, and
0: look
1: where did she
0: done.
1: Get that
0: yeah,
1: from?
0: Yeah, yeah, yeah.
1: Yeah, fully get that. Yeah. I'm taking that on board. I'm taking that on board.
0: Great.
1: I'll lick in private. Okay. Next one.
0: Generally speaking, licking's a private thing.
1: Well, I didn't know that. I like to live in a world where you guys. Anyway. Okay. Next one for me.
0: Yeah.
1: It's the knowledge topping. I cannot say anything. Any knowledge, if I come to work and I've got a fact about breath or the heart or a country, everyone else goes, wow, Woody, that's really good. And they let me have my moment. And you sit and your mind goes into hyperdrive as you try and outfact me. Just let me have one.
0: The only thing is, I don't try.
1: It just happens now. It's just on autopilot.
0: So there's subconsciously, there's a part of my brain that goes, oh, Woody's tried to impress everyone. And then there's another part of my brain that goes, squash him. And I just elevate. I can't help that.
1: Just stop it.
0: I can't turn that off.
1: Just say it to yourself.
0: As long as you're around me, I'll always be better than you.
1: Oh.
0: That's what you need to know.
1: I got real.
0: No, it didn't.
1: I got real very suddenly.
0: No, it did.
1: You didn't think about that.
0: No, it wasn't real.
1: Don't outfact your daughters.
0: You're a better bike rider than I am.
1: Bloody oath I am.
0: All right, I'll keep going. I think if I trained, I might be a better bike rider than you. We'll keep talking.
1: Bring it on.
0: We'll keep going.
1: You are way too top heavy.
0: Don't bring legs into it. You don't want to do it to yourself.
1: Huge barrel chest.
0: You don't want to do it to
1: Shocking
0: yourself.
1: Shocking for riding.
0: You don't want to do it to yourself.
1: Come and do three peaks with me, big boy.
0: Okay, here we go.
1: Ah, that's a real button for me, obviously.
0: I can tell.
1: I will destroy you.
0: Okay. I think that you're such a people pleaser.
1: That's a real problem.
0: No, I know, it's a real
1: thing.
0: Tread
1: carefully.
0: It's a real thing. But no, don't worry. This is surface level stuff. If I wanted to eviscerate you, I could. And I wouldn't do it on air. So you're such a people pleaser that you, I think a lot of the time when someone says, do you want to do something? You're like, yeah, I'd love to do that, right?
1: Yes.
0: But then in the back of your mind, you also have a list of things that you want to do for yourself. But you'll never use those things for yourself as a way to block what the other person's requested, right?
1: Yes.
0: So you go like, I'm so keen to do that, but before I do that, I'm just going to go and get a drink and get some lunch and go to the toilet.
1: Yeah, yeah, yeah.
0: That's very annoying.
1: Is it?
0: For everyone.
1: So I can't go to the toilet?
0: No.
1: Is the take home here never go to the toilet?
0: No. Just go, I can't do that right now.
1: Oh,
0: because I've got to do this. Rather than going, yes, I can do that immediately. And then
1: run away.
0: But I've got to go. I need half an hour by myself.
1: I'm hoping
0: that's a people-pleasing thing.
1: I'm hoping that in that half an hour, you'll forget you ever asked me to do anything.
0: Yeah,
1: and I'll
0: yeah.
1: come back and it's like, what thing?
0: No, it's fine. It's just, I find that very annoying.
1: So say no.
0: No, just go like.
1: I don't know how to deal with this situation.
0: It's becoming very clear.
1: So you can say no. Is that what I'm?
0: Just go, I can't do it right now.
1: Oh, God.
0: Oh, no, you
1: I'm
0: can't,
1: getting anxious just thinking
0: you?
1: About saying that.
0: You can't.
1: Because I can do that for you. I can do anything for you.
0: I know.
1: I'm not a letdown.
0: But beforehand, you need to wee. You need to eat. You haven't eaten yet.
1: Oh, yeah. I could start reading that.
2: What's up, Australia? Scudder and Ed Coleman here. And we've got your weekend party sorted.
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2: 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The hype, baby!
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0: It's Will and Woody. Hope you're having a wonderful drive home. We're going to get out of here. We've been brought to you by Mazda Australia.
1: Can I get a quick note in?
0: Show notes before we get off air. Yep. Any feedback on the show, Woods?
1: We are in the middle of the DJ Will National DJ Tour. You haven't been DJing for a while because you had a family, which is so beautiful, but we're getting you back in the game. I've organised the national tour for you. Club 237, Saturday night. It's in Townsville.
0: Yep.
1: Book your flights now, guys, because flight prices are going up. Words got out. You're going to be there this Saturday. It's a huge club. The team's just starting to throw around a couple of ideas around your look.
0: Yeah, and I'm taking them on. I'm filtering them out.
1: Tips.
0: They're currently being triaged.
1: Tips. Blonde tips.
0: Oh, yeah. No, I've heard of that. Yeah.
1: Great. Are we? Because
0: next.
1: I think you don't want to do tips.
0: I don't want to dye my hair.
1: Speed strip. I think a fade and like a cool speed strip down the side. Oh, eyebrow slit.
0: I'm all good. I appreciate it, though. I'm loving the thoughts.
1: Yeah,
0: the
1: great thoughts. Throwing them out there.
0: No
1: just
0: bad thoughts in
1: there.
0: The brainstorm. No bad ideas in the brainstorm.
1: Tan?
0: I'll meet you at a tan.
1: Here we go.
0: I'll meet you at a tan. Sure.
1: Do you want your manager being a bit tan too?
0: You've already told me off air that you want to get a tan as well. Which is really strange.
1: Oh, you know, we're going to Townsville. I want to have a bit of a glow.
0: Going to Townsville.
1: Hello. Uh-oh. That's what I'm talking about.
0: Yeah. So anyway, a couple of tans for the boys.
1: So,
0: we'll sort that out.
1: Get in touch with us, please, if you're a tanner.
0: Oh, yeah.
1: If you're a tanner.
0: Oh, yeah, if you're a tanner. Yeah.
1: Get in touch, text us.
0: Or just DM us, I reckon.
1: DM us.
0: I'd say. Probably the way to go.
1: Get in touch.
0: That's how people do it these days.
1: Oh, someone's just written grill. That's tight. Is that like a metal mouth kind of vibe?
2: Like a mouth guard, but it's cool.
0: You like Invisalign?
2: No.
0: Annalise has got the Invisalign. I'm covered.
1: Do you want to wear her Invisalign?
0: Well, I don't know what a grill
3: is. I'll put some Diamantes on.
0: I'm just not doing it. Like, I'm there to play music. And if I'm being honest, I think DJs that put a lot of time into their appearance, I got no time for.
1: Calvin Harris?
0: Yeah. Oh. I got no time for him.
1: Whoa.
0: Yeah, 100%.
1: Whoa.
0: Because you're not letting the music talk. You're worried about something else.
1: What about the guy who wears the gladiator mask? He's cool.
2: Noah from Parcels.
0: We're going to get out of here.
1: Noah from Parcels.
0: He's not a DJ. We're going to get out of here. We're going to get out of here, guys.
1: Tan tick.
0: Tan tick.
1: All right.
0: Happy to get a tan.
1: All right, that's good.
0: Yeah,
1: that's good.
0: Happy to get a tan.
1: It's good.
0: Otherwise, I'll just wear like shorts and a t-shirt. Be fine.
1: Please don't.
0: Well, what are you going to wear?
1: I'll be in a suit probably. I'll be manager.
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0: 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We know about the Great Lincoln Gap Tanks tyre fire of 2023.
1: 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Possibly some aerial bombers?
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3: 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I grew up in the country and I know how important it is to have someone fighting for your patch in Canberra. If I can help or if you've got an idea to share, call me on 1300 301 742 or visit one of my offices in Whyalla, Port Pirie or Kadena.
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11: Tom Benning here, your federal member for Grey. I was born and raised on a farm in regional South Australia. I know what it's like when the city forgets the country. That's why I run for Parliament. I'm your voice in Canberra, making sure the vast and diverse electorate of Grey gets the attention it deserves. 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
12: That's 1300 301 742. 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
8: Morning, I'm Jackie Lim. Whyalla police have been busy over the last few months responding to more than 200 offences across the Steel City. SAPOL has just released new crime statistics showing 207 offences were recorded in May, up slightly from 205 in April. Whyalla Stewart and Whyalla Norrie recorded the highest number of incidents, while theft, property damage and serious assault accounted for the majority of reported offences. Police say they continue to target crime hotspots and encourage residents to report suspicious activity. Egg producers across regional SA are being allowed to keep using free-range labels, even if birds are temporarily housed indoors due to bird flu concerns. The consumer watchdog has extended its pause on enforcing free-range egg labelling rules as authorities work to protect poultry from the spread of the H5 bird flu. The move could affect producers across the Mid-North and York Peninsula, including operations in Clare, Owen, Port Germain and Moonta. Farmers are also being urged to review biosecurity measures

0: as the virus continues spreading among wild birds. The Bureau of Meteorology will be put under the microscope with an independent review commissioned by its CEO. BOM copped heat for its expensive website overhaul earlier this year, but Environment Minister Murray Watt says it's about ensuring the government body can best meet our future needs.
1: I'm sure that the reviewers will have a look at what happened around the website and how that was communicated to the Australian public, but I do want to make clear that this is not a review of what happened around the website. It's a much broader review than that.
0: It'll take time, though, with a March deadline for the report to be delivered. According to BOM, the forecast for Port Augusta today is 21 degrees, while Port Pirie is heading for a top of 18. And a potentially dangerous discovery at a Mid-North museum has prompted a response from a specialist police crew. Historian Samuel Doring uncovered a container of acid while sorting through donated items at the Udunda Family Heritage Gallery. The chemical, once used for medicinal purposes, is classified as a high-risk explosive when dried. Bomb technicians were called in to safely dispose of the substance, which had been sitting among archive donations for several months.
2: Magic National News. Now.
3: Morning, Harrison Preeve. Well, the reopening of the Strait of Hormuz appears imminent. Iran's foreign ministry confirming a joint announcement with Oman about the opening of a new route. US President Donald Trump repeating his claim Iran is desperate for a deal.
4: They want to talk. The funny thing is they never mention that. They always say, we're not talking. But they called. They wanted to talk. We've been talking. They want to make a deal. They do not want to be hit.
3: Details of a near miss between two planes last month at Sydney's airport. A Qantas 737 given clearance by air traffic control to cross the main runway, despite another plane coming into land. Thankfully, another air traffic controller noticed the problem in time and no one was hurt. Four men are recovering in hospital after being stabbed in London's popular Covent Gardens. A 47-year-old woman has been arrested, police treating it as a mental health case. And briefly, reports a Victorian AFL club forced one of its players to take legal responsibility for any further concussions he suffers on the field.
2: Your sport. Now.
3: North Melbourne's rushback George Wardlaw for tonight's Round 22 AFL opener against the Western Bulldogs. The Dogs have made three changes, including the return of Aaron Norton and Cody Waitman. The Cowboys' NRL top eight hopes on the line tonight on the Gold Coast, where they'll need to beat the Titans to stay in the hunt for finals. And a double injury blow for Australia ahead of next week's first test against Bangladesh in Darwin. Paceman Michael Neese has been ruled out with a right calf strain, while Josh Inglis is in doubt with back spasms.
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2: Magic weather.
10: Good morning, it's partly cloudy today. On the waters, variable about 10 knots and seas below 0.5 metres. Your top temps today, Clare Valley 12, York Peninsula 14, Port Pirie and Wyalabo 15, Port Augusta 16, and Roxby Downs, you're looking at 17. If you're heading to Adelaide today, partly cloudy and 14 there. And for your Friday, cloudy with top temps ranging from 12 in the Clare Valley to 16 in Port Augusta.
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0: Morning, Rich.
1: Morning, guys. Gee, the show's sounding good this morning.
0: Wow. If Kaylin's listening, you're in big trouble next week.
2: A little bit of a drive-by.
0: I mean, you're right.
1: There we go, yeah.
0: Let's talk about AI-generated doctors. This sounds a little scary, Rich.
1: Look, it is. A lot of people go to TikTok and Instagram to get medical advice.
0: Really?
1: You can get it better elsewhere. But they do, Steve.
0: Scary.
1: Okay, they really do. It's awful. But what happens is there are fake AI-generated doctors, and I've got to say nurses out there dishing out this health advice. They're not real. They are AI. Got to say, too, they're all incredibly good-looking. The doctors and the nurses, they've never seen a dud yet. Not saying doctors are duds people either, but these people are stunningly good-looking on there. They're always dressed in their white coats. They speak confidently about health issues. They recommend miracle cures, or they spread myths that have long since been debunked, like using deodorant will give you cancer is one of the myths all the other day. God. People use deodorant. Summer's coming up, all right?
0: Right.
1: Please. So a lot of people don't realise these presenters aren't real. AI-generated content, when they search for health-related videos, is in 40% of these videos now. 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
2: Okay, all right. Hey, Rich, can we get a little bit sexy and talk about boudoir photos?
1: I had not thought this was still a thing, and I had somebody ring me towards the end of last week saying my husband wants to get photographers and people in to take some photos of me.
0: This is not you asking for a friend, is it, Rich, by the way?
1: No, Steve.
0: Just checking.
1: Trust me, it is not me asking for a friend there at all. Fair question. You know, personal intimate photos taken, you've got to have trust in who's going to go along and do this. I still didn't think this was a thing, but there is still companies floating around doing this. It's not just about choosing someone who takes nice pictures, but about making sure your images are protected physically, digitally, and legally. So before you let somebody in to go along and do all this, you've got to ask some questions. Where are the original and edited files stored? Are they kept on encrypted drives? Are cloud accounts protected with multi-factor authentication? Who else can see the images? Assistants, editors, retouchers, we could do many jokes now, or anyone outside the business? Ask how long are they going to keep the files? Now, it was explained to me they send down little snapshot files on there that you cannot reproduce because they're too small in quality on there. When you wanted a photo, it cost you $100 a photo to go along and get it. But how long are they kept for before they're actually deleted on there? And look for a release on there that you should sign on there that will give them permission for these photos. You don't want them to be used on a website, portfolio, Facebook or Instagram or advertising. So you've got to go along and say all that in writing. So remember, once private messages are online, private images are online, very hard to control.
0: On a serious note, that's some good advice, isn't it, for everything?
1: Oh, you've got it. Yeah, you've got to go along and do this. But, when I started explaining all these things to that person, I said, doesn't hubby have a camera, a phone? Yeah. Take some photos that way. So rather getting other people in.
0: Yeah, makes sense. All right, apparently some robot vacuum cleaners have been banned, or maybe not.
1: Yes, Steve. So that really answered the question, didn't it? A lot of robot vacuum cleaners being banned in the United States, basically because they come from China.
0: Okay.
1: This is more a political decision rather than a technology issue out there, because they're saying the foreign-made robotic devices, mainly over national security concerns, because they're internet-connected, they have cameras, sensors and mapping technology. If you've read this, and I had a couple of people ring me about this, it really is about politics more than national security. I've got a robot vacuum cleaner. It can run around and map my house as much as it wants and send the map of my house back to China. I don't care.
2: But it still gets stuck under your couch, I noticed, with those robot vacuums.
1: In a couple of weeks' time, we're going to review a brand new one.
0: Oh, okay. There you go.
2: Okay. 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Have a great rest of the day, Rich.
1: Thanks, guys. We'll do it all again in 7 days.
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7: Morning, I'm Jackie Lim. Consumer and Business Services is investigating reports of so-called bitumen bandits operating in the York Mid-North region. Authorities say five reports have been received across regional SA in the past month, with tradies offering cheap bitumen work before demanding more money than originally agreed. Locals are being urged not to accept unsolicited offers and to seek quotes from licensed and trusted businesses instead. Anyone who has information on the behaviour is encouraged to contact Consumer and Business Services. The latest results from this year's NAPLAN have again highlighted the need for greater support for students living in regional and remote areas. The latest data showing lower than average reading scores for students in years 5, 7 and 9, while numeracy among year 3 students also saw a drop. Stephen Gneill from the Australian Curriculum Assessment and Reporting Authority says there remains a clear gap for students outside the major cities.
8: NAPLAN 2026 continues to highlight that there needs to be that collective attention, such as supporting students from our regional and remote areas.
7: A major milestone has been reached for Whyalla's new foreshore adventure playground, with construction now officially underway. Mayor Phil Stone says families will soon see giant slides and play equipment taking shape after securing more than $3 million in federal government funding for the project. The play space will feature water play areas, a flying fox, climbing walls, trampolines and a 5-metre-high slide, all designed with a unique Whyalla theme inspired by the city's steelworks. Major construction will begin once the site is fenced off in the coming weeks. And Port Pirie has been crowned South Australia's sexiest suburb. It comes after retail data showed the most adult accessories were purchased per capita than any other location in the state. Seaford Meadows came in second, while Gawler East was third.
6: Magic National News. Now.
9: Hi, Harrison Freeve. Investigations underway at Sydney Airport following a near miss between two planes last month. A Boeing 737 had just landed from New Zealand when it reportedly had a close encounter with another jet that landed at the same time. It's believed air traffic control ordered the Boeing to stop before the two collided. A man will face court on New South Wales Central Coast for allegedly threatening a politician online. Police arrested the 43-year-old overnight. He's accused of posting multiple threats towards the female MP. The man's been charged with using a carriage service to threaten serious harm. And the US Central Command says American forces are guiding ships through the Strait of Hormuz as the president flags a deal to reopen the waterway is imminent. Donald Trump says if Iran doesn't agree, They'll be hit with the biggest round of strikes in 80 years.
10: They do not want to be hit. This is the biggest hit since World War II, as I said. I think they'd be very smart to make a deal. We'll see what happens.
6: Your sport. Now,
9: some familiar faces return for the Western Bulldogs in tonight's AFL encounter against North Melbourne at Marvel. The Doggies welcoming back Aaron Norton and Cody Waitman, who were managed last week. North's George Wardlaw returns from a hamstring strain. It's an all-Queensland NRL clash with the Titans and Cowboys going head-to-head on the Gold Coast. And LIV Golf may have been handed a lifeline, with reports a lead investor's come on board to keep the competition afloat. It follows the withdrawal of Saudi Arabian financial backing.
11: Tom Venning here, federal member for Grey. From the coast of the Outback, here's your local weather update.
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13: Partly cloudy today, but mainly fine, except for the chance of a light shower around the Clare Valley area. On the waters, variable winds to around 10 knots and seas below 1 metre. Top temps today, Clare Valley 14, York Peninsula 16, Whyalla 17, Port Pirie 18, Port Augusta 21 and Roxby Downs 22. If you're off to Adelaide today, the chance of a light shower and a top of 17 expected there. The outlook for tomorrow, showers around. Top temps around the region ranging from 18 in the Clare Valley to 21 in Port Augusta.
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0: Magic 105.9, it is the wake-up call with No Doubt at 16 to 7. And if you've been tuning in for the last 15, 20 minutes, some would say Josh is more entertaining than normal.
1: Mm.
0: We haven't been on, so there's been a few technical issues.
1: Yeah, well, No Doubt there has been technical issues.
0: Oh, so
1: see what I did there.
0: Back to the group name.
1: Mm-hmm.
0: Wow, this is why it would have been better if we weren't on air yet.
1: Yeah, you liked it.
0: I did. Anyway, now that we're back on it and all is good, plenty happening later this morning, assuming we don't go off air again, including talking to Shane A. Bassett, our movie guru, and one of the movies he's talking about this morning, we saw last night a preview of, together, you and I, on our first little date together.
1: And it was slop. Cute. And if you have a publicist,
0: the date or the movie?
1: Both.
0: It was a good, I liked it.
1: Well, if you have a publicist of this movie, I'm sorry, but it was slop.
0: Wow.
1: It was the worst movie of probably 2026.
0: It is not.
1: It's called Ice Cream Man. We'll chat to Shane about that later on. What else is happening in the show, Steve?
0: Our birthday balls, of course. Another chance to double your odds or double your cash. So we'll do that just after 8.
1: All right. Right now, let's talk about Elon Musk and SpaceX, Steve. I don't know if you saw this on the news overnight, but apparently Elon Musk's spaceship, a huge chunk of it, is believed to have smashed into our moon.
0: Oh, not ideal.
1: It's leaving behind a fresh crater in a very rare lunar collision as well. So it's 4 tons, Steve. It's a rocket part. It's about the size of a school bus.
0: That's big.
1: It had been drifting through space for more than a year before heading straight into the lunar surfaces. And scientists say it's likely hit near Einstein Crater at around 8,700 kilometers an hour. So
0: that's pretty fast.
1: It's probably left a chunk in our moon. Now our moon's probably going to look like my tooth when I broke it the other day. Just a massive hole in it.
0: I wonder if we would be able to see it. I'm assuming no, but it'd be interesting if we could. It'd be funny if we could look at the moon and there's like, it's not a circle shape anymore.
1: I mean, I doubt it.
0: Yeah.
1: I really doubt
0: probably
1: it.
0: Probably not.
1: Just reading here as well, there's no danger to Earth, but the impact could have carved out a crater about 20 to 30 meters wide with a flash and dust plume that may have been picked up by telescopes. So you might be able to see it in your old telescope.
0: Oh, I'll get onto it.
1: You got a telescope at home?
0: No.
1: Okay.
0: And after watching that movie last night where someone using a telescope cops it in the eye with the telescope, shall we say, without saying too much.
1: That's right.
0: I'm not kind of keen to use this telescope anymore.
1: I think that was when I potentially nodded off.
0: You did not.
1: But I enjoyed our date last night, so I'm thinking we may have to go on a date to Kmart, Port Pirie or Whyalla to go buy a telescope.
0: Now you're talking.
1: Mm. Can we hold hands?
0: If you like.
1: Okay. Let's lock it in.
0: We'll play reverse it in just a tick.
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0: Cloudy today, but mainly fine apart from a light shower around the Clare Valley. Temps around the region today ranging from 14 in Clare to 21 in Port Augusta. Right now it's 11 in Port Pirie, 8 in Clare, 7 in Whyalla and 5 in Port Augusta. Much warmer than it was at this time yesterday morning, Joshua.
1: That's right. Inside the next 5 minutes, reverse it where I got the win over yesterday. But you're
0: because I gave you an easy one, to be fair.
1: Again, whose fault's that?
0: Yeah, true. So you make a very good point.
1: You'll be testing me again today. It's a double test, and this one's a little bit harder, Steve.
0: All right, we'll get to that next on Magic 105.9.

0: Magic 105.9, it is the wake-up call with Kaelin and Josh, minus Kaelin plus Steve, if you like. Kaelin back next week after her little break. It is 5 to 7 and before 9, the guy that plays the sax before the Crows home games. If you've been to a game at Adelaide Oval involved with the Crows this year, you'll know exactly who I'm talking about. Best gig ever, Josh. Plays the sax for 60 seconds and probably gets more money than you and I make in a month.
1: Not a bad gig.
0: No, if you like performing that in front of 50,000 people every second week. Anyway, I will speak to him later this morning, and also later this morning we'll do some, well, good news, I think, for the residents of Port Pirie. Something to be proud of.
1: Yes.
0: Potentially.
1: Some news has come, well, it's come across my desk yesterday.
0: What did you think when you...
1: About Port Pirie.
0: Saw this bit of news.
1: It makes sense.
0: It makes sense.
1: That's all I'm saying. It makes sense.
0: I'd love to know what you're basing that on. Anywho, time to do this.

0: reverse it.
1: With Kaylin being away all week, it means that Steve has been filling in for her. Currently, the score is 7-5 my way, and had a little bit of an easy one yesterday. That easy that it really only had two words in it.
2: It was a gift. Well, it was the same forwards-backwards, pretty much.
1: And the two words forwards-backwards was, yeah, the exact same.
2: Oh, here it is,
1: song.
2: Here it is.
1: Still cracks me up.
2: I don't know how my humps backwards sounds like my humps, but apparently it does.
1: Anyway, so you're testing me again today. It's a double test.
2: Yeah,
1: but
2: it's
1: this
2: a bit
1: one's
2: today.
1: A little bit harder.
2: Yeah. I was okay. Too generous yesterday. I acknowledge that.
1: Well, I'm ready. I'm ready to go.
2: I'm not going to give you any clues.
1: Okay.
2: I'll tell you why after I play it.
1: All right.
2: See if you get it right. If you don't get it right, I might help you.
1: Sure.
2: We'll just see how we go, shall we?
1: Sure.
2: Actually, well, I will say one thing.
1: Yeah.
2: We play it on this station.
1: We play it on this station. Mm. Okay. Cool.
2: The rules of this have always been it needs to have been a hit anyway in the last 40 years. But we don't play every single hit ever made, so.
1: It's a rule that you've given me and Kaylin, but have we listened to that rule? Potentially
2: probably not.
1: Yeah.
2: Why does that not surprise me? Mm. Anyway,

0: Any ideas?
1: Again, I want to critique that. When you made these rules for the game, you've told us 10 seconds. I feel I'm giving up.
0: No, 10's too long.
1: You've told us 10 seconds.
0: Oh, I never said that at any point.
1: Okay. You know what? I'll show you the receipts after the show, my friend. But you definitely have. So this is hard. It's giving me Miley Cyrus, End of the World.
0: Oh.
1: But I don't.
0: Interesting.
1: Think it is. Can I hear it again, please?
0: You can.
1: Yeah, I can't hear world in it, so I'm going to rule that out.
0: Okay.
1: It does sound like Miley Cyrus.
0: Okay.
1: It's not Younger You.
0: You're telling the story.
1: I'm going to lock in I feel like it's a Miley. This really sounds like Miley Cyrus.
0: All right. Well, do you want to start with that?
1: Yeah, it's Miley Cyrus.
0: Artist is Miley Cyrus.
1: Okay.
0: Correct. Song, however.
1: It's not End of the World.
0: I don't know.
1: No.
0: What are you going with? You got 5 seconds.
1: Midnight Sky.
0: Are you sure?
1: Yeah.
0: Probably should have gone with. Let's pretend it's not the end of the world. You're right to start with. Should have gone with your gut feel, Joshua.
1: Really annoying.
0: Yes, it is a little. We don't do half points here, so.
1: Well, I'm also really annoyed as well.
0: Why?
1: Because you played me a little bit off air and I said, it sounds like Miley Cyrus, End of the World. And you're like, no, it's not. No, it's not.
0: So I never said, no, it's not. I said, maybe it is, maybe it isn't.
1: Again, I'll bring up those receipts.
0: Anywho.
1: Good game.
0: You're wrong, so bad luck.
1: Well.
0: Just let me say this again.
1: You know what? I'm wrong.
0: Yes. But reverse it is the winner.
1: But I'm also right. I did say it was Miley Cyrus, End of the World. I'm going to take it as a win. Yeah. Even though we're not locking it down, it's still a win. Okay.
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5: Consumers may still see eggs labelled as free range, even if hens are being kept indoors as a precaution against bird flu. The ACCC has extended a temporary exemption, allowing producers to house birds while maintaining free range branding

0: provided customers are informed. The decision comes as concerns grow over H5 bird flu, with egg producers in areas including Clare, Owen, Moonta and South Hummocks monitoring the situation closely. Authorities say there are still no cases in Australian poultry flocks. The latest crime figures show Whyalla police dealt with 207 offences in May, with theft and property damage among the most common incidents. Whyalla Stewart recorded 82 offences, closely followed by Whyalla Norrie with 81. The statistics also show 50 serious assaults and 22 serious criminal trespasses were reported during the month. The total is a slight increase on April's figures. The state government has announced an extra $876,000 to extend financial counselling for drought-affected farming businesses. It'll help back the Rural Financial Counselling Service's free support to primary producers. The government says while recent rain has helped, many farming families are still recovering. And an independent review will be conducted into the Bureau of Meteorology. We're being told the recent debacle regarding its revamped website will be looked into, but Environment Minister Murray Watt has told the ABC that won't be the main focus of the review commissioned by the CEO.
1: This is a much broader review than just looking at any one particular incident or website. This is about how we can set the BOM up for future success, make sure that it is meeting the needs of Australians.
0: It'll report back by the end of March next year. BOM predicts a cool and wet weekend ahead for the Crystal Brook Show this Saturday, with up to 10 millimetres of rain and a top of 17 degrees.
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3: Hi, Harrison Preve. Hundreds of Qantas contractors could walk off the job as a long-running pay and safety dispute escalates. Around 600 ground services employees will vote on industrial action. It comes as the airline's international pilots have voted overwhelmingly in favour of taking action, which could include 24-hour stoppages. Four men have been stabbed in London's Covent Garden. A 47-year-old woman's been arrested after allegedly attacking the men with a pair of scissors, police treating it as a mental health incident. One witness telling the ABC it was a chaotic scene.
4: Police officers turned up, one of which took her legs out from under her, pinned her down, managed to get the knife out of her hand and then cuffed her and took her into the back of the van and away. But there was a man just round the corner from the door that isn't having his back trained for like a stab on the side.
3: Briefly, a senior UN official warns ongoing conflicts and El Nino could trigger another spike in global food prices. And a study on butterflies has found species are shifting habitats as climate change reshapes ecosystems.
2: Your sport. Now.
3: Michael Nisa has been ruled out of next week's first test against Bangladesh in Darwin. The Pacesman's nursing a right calf injury he suffered during training. Josh Inglis is also in doubt with back spasms. Dean Solomon's pulled out of the race for the full-time coaching role at Essendon, while there's still no word on whether Josh Fraser is keen for the position at the Blues. And the Dolphins reportedly closing in on a deal to keep Selwyn Cobbo at the NRL club. The star winger's contracted for next year, but it's believed a five-year deal worth $4 million is on offer after that.
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2: Magic weather.
8: Partly cloudy today, but mainly fine, except for the chance of a light shower around the Clare Valley area. On the waters, variable winds to around 10 knots and seas below 1 metre. Top temps today, Clare Valley 14, York Peninsula 16, Whyalla 17, Port Pirie 18, Port Augusta 21 and Roxby Downs 22. If you're off to Adelaide today, the chance of a light shower and a top of 17 expected there. The outlook for tomorrow, showers around, top temps around the region ranging from 18 in the Clare Valley to 21 in Port Augusta.
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8: It's Steve and Josh this morning. Are you in a bit of mood yet?
9: No, I'm salty.
8: If you missed it before the 7 o'clock news, Josh is a little upset with me. He reckons I steered him down the wrong path with our reverse it game, which I never, well, I kind of did.
9: Yeah.
8: But you should have stuck to your guns. All right. Changed his mind about the song that he had, and he was right initially, and he changed it, and now he's dirty.
9: I wish I could do a silent protest, but I get paid to talk. Hey, some breaking news, apparently, if you got jump on news.com.au. President Trump, there was a safety incident on his jet.
8: Okay.
9: If you want more information, I'll try and find more.
8: But he's okay, obviously.
9: He is
8: no
9: looking,
8: one's been hurt.
9: No, he's looking to be okay. But yeah, it's just currently breaking now. That's all the information I've got.
8: Hot off the press.
9: Hot off of the news.com.au press.
8: Speaking of hot off the press, the Ariana Grande saga continues. Mm. The latest on that when we do celebrity goss before 8 o'clock, when we say we, I. Because Kayla's not here, she would normally be doing it, of course. And also later this morning, Shane Bassett, our movie guru, talks all things movies. Funny about that, including his thoughts on this movie that you and I saw last night called The Ice Cream Man. And you, would you call it horror? Because it's not really scary. It's just
9: horror,
8: gross, I suppose.
9: Yeah. It's, you know what? It was also a little bit of a comedy.
8: I laughed a few times.
9: Oh, I laughed at just how bad it was. Can I tell you my?
8: I kind of liked it.
9: Can
8: anyway.
9: I tell you my favorite scene?
8: Please.
9: The credits.
8: Right.
9: That was my favourite scene of the whole movie.
8: It wasn't that bad.
9: When the credits came on.
8: Anyway, hey, more on that later. Up next.
9: Speaking of sagas continuing.
8: Yes.
9: Clayton Oliver.
8: What's he done now? Your lookalike.
9: Your
8: doppelganger.
9: You know how he was messaging about OnlyFans star Annie Knight?
8: Yeah.
9: Well, there's more.
8: There's been a development.
9: There's been a development in the case. And I'll bring that to you in the next five.
8: Look forward to that. Killing Heidi now. 7:08. Magic 105.9.

0: Magic 105.9, it is the wake-up call, and that is Killing Heidi at 12 past 7. And it's Steve and Josh here this morning. Later this morning, plenty happening, including catching up with the guy who has, I think, the best gig in the world, particularly if you like music and sport. He plays the sax before the Crows home games in front of 50,000 people every time there's a game at home. Good gig. We'll speak to Matt later this morning about that. Yeah, exactly. How do you get a job like that? And also, of course, birthday balls back just after 8 when we give you the chance to double your odds these days or double your prize. More on that soon.
1: But Clayton Oliver and Annie Knight's saga continues, Steve. It's taken another twist.
0: What's happening now, Joshua?
1: Well, Clayton Oliver, who plays for GWS, yes. Is apparently now hunting the, in brackets, mole.
0: Of course he is.
1: Behind a leaked dressing room video. So if you didn't hear me a couple of days ago, we spoke about it. It all kicked off when Annie Knight publicly outed Clayton Oliver and Bailey Smith for sliding into her DMs. So Annie Knight is one of the biggest Australian OnlyFans creators, content creators.
0: How do you know that?
1: I'll tell you what. She makes content.
0: That's her job, I suppose.
1: Oliver then fired back with a locker room clip of himself and his teammates singing N.E.A.U. OK.
0: As in Smooth Criminal Michael Jackson.
1: Yep, gotcha. After the GWS's win over Port Adelaide.
0: Right.
1: But now the focus has shifted to how that video got out in the first place.
0: It's a very good point.
1: Captain Toby Green, he's in the highlights. He's come out and says, Steve, that the team wants to know who filmed it and how it ended up on social media. And he said in a joking way that there will be an expose to uncover the leak. Mm. He says the whole thing was good fun, but there's still curiosity inside the dressing room. And he's also defended Clayton Oliver's reaction, saying he handled the situation pretty well.
0: Right.
1: Yeah, we shouldn't have messaged an OnlyFans star in the first place.
0: There is that.
1: Just quietly.
0: I often wondered, for example, if I was in the street and I saw someone famous doing something they shouldn't. You get your phone out and you film it.
1: I would.
0: And you'd be thinking to yourself, here's my big scoop here. Here's my big chance to get a bit of cash. You bring up a newsroom or whatever and say, I've got footage of such and such doing this. How much are you giving me? Is that kind of how it works?
1: I guess. I don't know. I'm on the fence on this one and I'm just coming... because that's happened in the past. It happened a couple of years ago with a radio announcer back in Sydney on another network, Kay Ritchie. You know her.
0: Yeah, yeah.
1: When she was kind of going through a little bit of a midlife crisis. She had a lot of mental health issues and she had a breakdown on a Sydney street and was crying on the street and some loser, goofball, decided to film her and send it to the Daily Mail.
0: Because they see the opportunity to make some cash.
1: Yeah.
0: They don't care that it's going to upset her even more.
1: And it spiraled her even more.
0: Yeah, it would. Andrew O'Keefe had the same issues.
1: He did, yes.
0: Deal or No Deal host. Some of the things he did were filmed by just people off the street. And again, I'm sure those people didn't care that they were going to make things worse for Andrew.
1: But look, if I saw like Lockie Jones like stealing a Mars bar from Coles.
0: Lockie Jones would never do that, by the way.
1: He would never do that, by the way.
0: Because he's a good...
1: He's a great bloke.
0: EP man.
1: We've had him on the show. Friend of a show, Lockie Jones. He always listens to Magic 105.9 as well. He's told us.
0: He did tell us that.
1: But Lockie Jones.
0: Under no pressure at all from us when we asked.
1: If you're listening and I see you in Coles, Port Pirie or Wyala, I'll be getting my camera out, son. And I'll be making that more.
0: Selling it to the highest bidder.
1: That's right.
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0: Furnishes. 19 past 7 now on the Wake Up Call with Steve and Josh here this morning. A partly cloudy but mainly fine day today, except for maybe a light shower around the Clare Valley area. Temps around the region today ranging from 14 in Clare to 21 in Port Augusta. Right now, 11 degrees in Port Pirie, 8 in Whyalla, 7 in Clare, just 4 in Port Augusta, but still a lot warmer than it was at this time yesterday morning, Joshua.
1: Inside the next 5 minutes, Steve, we're talking one of your favourite clothing items.
0: Oh,
1: bras.
0: G-string? Oh, bras, yes.
1: Oh, bras might be your second.
0: They're up there.
1: Anyways, we're talking bras up next.
0: Sunny Federa now, Magic 105.9.

0: Magic 105.9, it is the wake-up call. Sonny Federa and friends at 22 past 7. It's a proud day, week, month for the people of Port Pirie with some big news that came out yesterday, Joshua. We'll get into that before 8 o'clock. Should they be proud, Port Pirieans?
1: They should be proud.
0: Potentially?
1: I'm proud of them. Okay. I'm really proud of them. I guess I fall under the category.
0: Oh, you've contributed to this.
1: I didn't say that.
0: More on that soon. And after 8 birthday balls, where of course these days we're giving you the chance and the choice to either double your odds or double your prize. $1,000 potentially to spend at Harvey Norman could be yours. That's a fair prize.
1: Now, an item of clothing that Steve has struggled to take off in his lifetime. Bras. I want to ride
0: my bicycle. Yes. How did you know that, by the way?
1: You just give off that vibe.
0: I'm playing the... I could make a joke about your girlfriend, but I won't. I'm playing the bicycle song, if you like, because, yes, it involves bras, but also bike riding. Riders at the Tour de France. I can't say the rest of it.
1: Oh, Tour de France.
0: Let's go with that.
1: Let me go. Give me the word, and I'll try and say it in French.
0: Femme avec Swift.
1: Oh, Femme avec Swift.
0: That wasn't good. French. Nah. It sounded Asian almost. It was weird. Asian / German.
1: Can we cut that?
0: Anyway, no, we can't. So apparently riders there have had their clothing checked to prevent attempts to make aerodynamic gains.
1: Okay.
0: This is not dissimilar to what the boys were doing.
1: What were the boys doing again?
0: Involving their genitals.
1: Hey, okay.
0: To get... No, let's not go there. Anyway, issues have been reportedly been raised about padding in bras that could result in riders gaining 1 second per kilometre.
1: Oh, I guess the heavier you are, the faster you go. It makes sense.
0: I mean, it does make sense, I suppose. Race organiser ASO issued a statement following Dutch media reports concerns that some riders had used bra padding as aerodynamic fairings to improve efficiency. Other items have also been known to be inserted into a skin suit around the chest area to smooth airflow around the body.
1: Mm.
0: The statement says riders must be to the final checks before the race, no later than 10 minutes before their respective start time, which is when these things will be checked. So, well, you know, it's a bit like the way swimmers these days wear, well, they go through stages, but there used to be a stage where they'd wear those full body suits.
1: That's right, I remember, yeah.
0: As opposed to, you know, just Speedos or the female equivalent.
1: I'm about it. What's with the Tour de France?
0: Well, as long as everyone can do it.
1: Like, females need to wear bras. You know what I mean? Like,
0: yes, but not necessarily with extra padding. I often think the same thing about runners, particularly sprinters, when they've only got, you know, 10 seconds if it's a 100-meter sprint. Is it worth them having a shorter haircut? Because that point one of a second can make
1: silly.
0: A massive difference in a 100-meter sprint.
1: I find that really silly. Yeah.
0: Your thoughts? You're an expert on bras and padding?
1: I'm for it. I'm sick of these sporting companies or organisations getting their 2 cents in. Just let people do what they want.
0: Yeah. If it's within the rules, of course.
1: Nah.
0: I'd break the rules.
1: Yeah, rules are made to be broken, my friend.
0: Wow.
1: Especially in, I mean, apologies out there to the Tour de France fans out
0: That's
1: there.
0: That's the worst accent ever. You should be apologising for that. But anyway,
1: it's the Tour de France. It's not that big of a deal, is it?
0: Oh, wow. Wow.
1: It's just bike riding.
0: You are on your own there, my friend.
1: Okay. Apologies. I may not be here tomorrow. We love Enfield
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2: Morning, I'm Jackie Lim. The latest NAPLAN results show 2 in 5 South Australian students are struggling with basic punctuation, while there's also been a dip in numeracy for year threes. Federal Education Minister Jason Clare admitting the way it's taught needs to change.
3: We've got to fix the curriculum to make it simpler and easier to teach. A lot of teachers and principals have told us that the first couple of years of the maths curriculum can be complicated and difficult to teach. You've got to teach it in the right order. Maths is sequential.
2: Last year, Boolaroo Centre District School came in the top 100 for the state in the Year 5 cohort and was the best of the Mid-North and Spencer Gulf region. Whyalla families are a step closer to enjoying a major new community attraction. Construction has begun on the city's new $3.14 million adventure playground, funded through the federal government's Growing Regions program. The project will include water play features, a basketball court, bike and scooter tracks, climbing equipment and extensive shaded areas. Mayor Phil Stone says it's exciting to see the vision becoming reality after strong community input helped shape the final design. A piece of medical history has sparked an unexpected bomb squad call-out in Udunda. Staff at the town's Family Heritage Gallery discovered picric acid among donated items once owned by local doctor Fred Ledichki, who graduated from the University of Adelaide back in 1924. The chemical, historically used in medicine and dentistry, can become highly explosive over time. Specialist officers safely removed the material after it was identified. And one of our regional towns is seemingly more spicy than the rest. Port Pirie has been revealed as the SA suburb most likely to purchase a marital aid, with purchases per capita soaring. Seaford Meadows and Gawler East came in second and third respectively.
1: Magic National News. Now.
4: Hi, Harrison Freeb. The Transport Safety Bureau chief labelling a near miss at Sydney Airport as serious. It's investigating why a Qantas 737 was cleared to cross the main runway last month as a flight from Canberra was landing. The error noticed in time, with Angus Mitchell telling Seven they're treating it as a breakdown in coordination.
5: Something has broken down in the coordination between these aircraft. There is a digital system to coordinate movements on the ground, but there's also the pilots themselves who obviously have a responsibility around clearing the way ahead of them as well.
4: Police in London are treating a mass stabbing in Covent Garden as a mental health case. A 47-year-old woman has been arrested. She's accused of attacking 4 men with scissors. They've been taken to hospital. Briefly, Iran's foreign ministry says it's agreed with Oman on geographic coordinates for a shipping route through the Strait of Hormuz. And Australian needs to be proactive in vaccinating threatened birds against the deadly H5N1 flu strain, according to a wildlife disease expert.
1: Your sport. Now.
4: A premiership coach has weighed in on the AFL's threats to penalise clubs who rest players in the week leading into the finals. John Longmire telling AFL 360 what he'd do if he was still in charge of the Sydney Swans.
6: Get on the phone to the AFL and tell them we'll do what we want to do. And our priority is to make sure that we give ourselves the best possible chance to get through to the last day in September and win it.
4: And new ownership for the GWS Giants netball squad, with Sports Entertainment Group officially set to take the reins.
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8: Partly cloudy today, but mainly fine, except for the chance of a light shower around the Clare Valley area. On the waters, variable winds to around 10 knots and seas below 1 metre. Top temps today, Clare Valley 14, York Peninsula 16, Whyalla 17, Port Pirie 18, Port Augusta 21 and Roxby Downs 22. If you're off to Adelaide today, the chance of a light shower and a top of 17 expected there. The outlook for tomorrow, showers around. Top temps around the region ranging from 18 in the Clare Valley to 21 in Port Augusta.
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8: Well, it's Steve and Josh here for a Thursday morning. Happy Thursday to you.
9: Happy Thursday.
8: Before 9, we speak to a guy by the name of Matt Sammet. Who is he, Josh, I hear you ask?
9: I can tell you who he is. Or would you like me to ask you that?
8: I'd rather you play it along.
9: Oh, who is that, by the way, Steve?
8: Thank you.
9: Okay.
8: He is the official Adelaide Crows saxophonist. So if you don't know what I'm talking about, you obviously haven't been to a home game recently.
9: Saxophonist.
8: Yes, he plays the sax in front of 50,000 people before every game them up. It's kind of like the Crows' equivalent of Never Tear Us Apart.
9: One of the great words to say, saxophonist.
8: Yeah. I would say if you can play the sax, which clearly he can, it'd be all but a dream gig.
9: Yeah.
8: It'd be up there, wouldn't it?
9: It'd be ideal, yeah.
8: Imagine the chicks you'd pull.
9: I'm not thinking about that, mate. I'm in a...
0: And neither would I, because I'm a happily married man. But I'm just saying, if you were single, you'd get plenty of attention. Wouldn't you?
9: I guess you would. We can ask him that.
0: We will.
9: You know,
0: we'll ask him those hard questions.
9: One of the great questions.
0: Yeah, why not? And before 8, sadly, on a more serious note, the drama continues with Ariana Grande and her health issues. More on that when we do the whole Gossip Girl thing very soon. But up next, Joshua, now, I'm looking forward to this bit of news.
9: Now, Paul Perry has made the news yesterday.
0: Good job,
9: and
0: Paul Perry.
9: If you live in Paul Perry, I think you know what we're talking about.
0: Well,
9: you guys are getting absolutely naughty. We'll give you more details on that in the next 5 minutes.
0: And I'll find out how much Josh has contributed to this title that Paul Perry now has. Mark Ronson and Bruno Mars now. Magic 105.9.

0: Magic 105.9, it is the wake-up call. Mark Ronson and Bruno Mars at 19 to 8. Later this morning, Shane A. Bassett, our movie guru, talks all things movies. He's seen a movie that Joshua and I saw last night in our little date together, a preview screening of The Ice Cream Man. I kind of liked it, given what it was. I found it quite entertaining. Josh, not so much. And I get the feeling that Shane will probably can it as well, but I guess we'll find out later when we catch up with Shane. Birthday Balls returns again just after 8 to your chance to... Either, it's your choice these days, double your odds or double your prize. Potentially $1,000 to spend at Harvey Norman could be yours. That is a fair prize, Joshua.
1: Meanwhile, big shout out to one of the great suburbs in this beautiful nation, yes. Port Pirie.
0: Town.
1: Town is a suburb, mate.
0: Yeah.
1: I guess.
0: I'd argue that.
1: Okay. Well, what?
0: But now's not the time.
1: No. What classifies a suburb and a town?
0: Suburb is like a area, if you like, that's in cities.
1: Okay.
0: So Elizabeth, Salisbury, I don't know, Tea Tree Gully, whatever, they're all suburbs in Adelaide.
1: Okay.
0: I'll
1: start this again. Yeah. A big shout out to one of the great towns.
0: Hang on. Was that you admitting that I'm right for once?
1: No, I just want to keep on rolling.
0: Moving on, yes.
1: In our beautiful nation, Port Pirie.
0: Moving on, yes. What have they done?
1: I'm so proud of yous. Port Pirie has been crowned the sexiest suburb. in South Australia.
0: Poor town. We knew this already, didn't we? Are we surprised?
1: I'm very surprised. You know what? I'm quite... when I saw this article yesterday, it was thrown upon my desk. I was quite taken back.
0: Crystal Brook's pretty sexy.
1: Crystal Brook is very sexy.
0: Unlike Crystal Brook.
1: You know what's a bit sexier than Crystal Brook? Claire.
0: Oh, yes. Now you're talking.
1: Claire is sexy.
0: And there's this again. Yeah. When I hear Claire, I think of this. Anyway, why did Port Pirie have this title, Joshua?
1: So, Port Pirie has been crowned the sexiest suburb after buying the most adult toys and accessories per capita than any other location in the state.
0: Right.
1: Wowee.
0: And how many purchases have you made, Joshua? No judgment from me.
1: No comment. Right. Seaford Meadows has scored second place.
0: That's a suburb.
1: That is, okay. Where is Seaford Meadows?
0: It's south. Well, Seaford's south in Adelaide.
1: Okay.
0: Yeah.
1: Is there sea
0: Meadows
1: there?
0: In the hills. Yes, there is.
1: Ooh, okay. And Gawler East came in third.
0: Oh, you kind of go through Gawler if you're heading to Adelaide.
1: I went through Gawler yesterday.
0: And made a purchase while you were there, potentially?
1: Why do you think I was late to work this morning?
0: That makes sense now.
1: Do you think there was tech issues at 6 o'clock in the morning?
0: Because you were busy doing that?
1: No comment. So shout out to Port Pirie.
0: Yeah, well done, Port Pirie.
1: I'm really proud of you.
0: Yeah. Hold your heads up high today.
1: You know what? My friends back home, and I'll be completely honest, they go, what happens in Port Pirie? And they go, well, what happens there? Because Port Pirie always gets a bit canned because it always falls on like... Nothing wrong with Port Pirie at all, and this isn't coming from me. You know how they do like those graphs or columns of like... You know, the worst suburbs in Australia. Port Pirie has always seemed to fall in the top 10.
0: Really?
1: And I don't really have an explanation for it. I've seen it a couple of times. My friends always rip on me about it.
0: On a serious note, I actually don't mind Port Pirie.
1: I love Port Pirie.
0: Yeah, yeah.
1: It reminds me a little bit of the Central Coast, and that's why I love it.
0: There you go. Anyway.
1: But now I can go back.
0: Yes.
1: To my friends.
0: Take this.
1: In New South Wales and go, cop this.
0: Mm-hmm. Good job, Port Pirie.
1: And I might buy my friends a... special something.
0: Let's cut it there. Thank you, Josh.
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0: Partly cloudy, but mainly fine today, except for maybe a light shower around the Clare Valley area. Temps around the region today ranging from 14 in Clare up to 21 in Port Augusta. Right now, it is 11 degrees in Port Pirie, 9 in Whyalla, 7 in Clare and 5 in Port Augusta at 12 to 8. Joshua.
1: Steve will give you the latest in what's happening in Hollywood inside the next 10, where a celebrity has given, well, single people some really good advice. And with my date with you last night, I could be on that single list.
0: Oh, I thought you enjoyed our date.
1: But did my girlfriend enjoy me going on a date with you?
0: Was she jealous? That could help you, though, in the long run.
1: Could be.
0: By the way, for those that haven't heard yet, our date was to see
1: the Ice Cream
0: a new
1: Man.
0: Movie, The Ice Cream Man, which I loved and Josh hated. So our date really wasn't a success, was it?
1: AI slop.
0: Don't be like that. Shane Abassett, by the way, our movie guru, has seen it as well, so we'll hear his thoughts on that after 8. But anyway, we'll do the goss thing next. Magic 105.9.

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6: Your choice.
5: Yes, your choice. More details to come. Shane A. Bassett, our movie guru, talking about a TV show this time.
6: Hang on. He's the movie guru. Why is he talking TV?
5: Well, the TV show Ted Lasso Season 4. Yes, it's not a movie, Steve. It is a TV show, but it's very, very popular and Shane's seen the first couple of episodes.
6: Okay, fair enough.
5: But right now, let's find out what's happening in Hollywood.
6: Now, of course, this is something that Kaylin would normally be doing, but she's away this week, so I'm going to have a go. Obviously, I won't be anywhere near as good, Joshua, but we'll have a crack. And Ariana Grande has been in the news all week.
5: Poor darling, she's gone through the rocks at the moment.
6: So the latest is, and she's been in the news mainly because people are concerned about her health, which is a good reason to be in the news in terms of the fact that people care.
5: Yeah.
6: Not that she's having health issues, obviously. Anyway, fans have uncovered a rather disturbing, if you like, secret message, if you look at her new music video, you can see this message they're worried about, and they believe it's a bit of a cry for help. So it's a new song called Petal.
5: Yep.
6: And her appearance in the video has caused some concerns for people because she looks rather thin, shall we say.
5: Yep.
6: And that's other people's judgments, not necessarily mine, because I know you have to be careful with this sort of stuff.
5: You do, yeah.
6: But the disturbing message that they have found is what they think is a bit of a comment on where she's at. So it's a letter, if you like, written by a faceless judge.
5: Mm.
6: And the words are, you have to look closely to see this, but it's there. Lovely voice, very kind, but nothing special, boring on the eyes, a little homely. Couldn't hurt to lose a few LBSs, which obviously is pounds.
5: Yeah. That's
6: awful. That sort of stuff you've got to be so careful with. You remember 20-odd years ago, when was it? Yeah, just over 20 years ago.
5: When
6: Dicko gave Paulini a hard time about her weight.
5: I do remember that, yes.
6: And that caused a lot of concern back then. But these days, in a more politically correct world, this is one of the good things about a politically correct world, is you don't say or give people a hard time about their weight.
5: No, God, no.
6: So, you know what? If she is unhealthy, then of course we hope she gets some help. But people saying stuff like that, not a good move.
5: I'm sick of these keyboard warriors just online, just thinking they have the nerve to comment any stupid little thing to certain celebrities or even sporting players as well, like coaches and stuff. It's just,
6: How do we get that to change? I don't think we can.
5: I don't think you can.
6: No.
5: These are just no good losers that live in their basement, probably still with her parents that have no life and,
6: I do like, I've seen a few times videos of, or footage of, famous people confronting their trolls.
5: Yeah.
6: I find that fascinating to watch. And most of the time, the trolls are actually quite, oh, really? Really? Yeah. I didn't realize it was going to be so hurtful.
5: But that's the thing, Steve, is like, you can get like 200 positive messages, but people always focus on that one negative.
6: Correct. Mm. Let's move on.

0: this year, back in May. They're now co-parenting their two sons. And Jenny has posted some strange photos of her and her sons laying together in bed, which is interesting in itself.
1: Mm.
0: But Jason has now revealed on a new podcast a rather strange kink that he's discovered that he likes
1: Does it involve apple pie?
0: Surprisingly, no. But ding, have a ding. Listen.
2: And I'm a foot guy.
3: You're a foot guy. Do you kiss feet?
2: Sure.
3: I appreciate feet.
2: I think feet can be sexy.
3: Me trying to shame you.
2: No shame, no judgment.
3: Yeah.
2: In the same way that I like good feet, I also am like, ooh. Ooh, Jesus. Close that toe. Close that toe shoe. You need some closed-toed shoes.
0: Don't do feet myself, but each to their own.
1: He doesn't sound like Jim anymore.
0: Don't reckon?
1: Jim. His voice has changed.
0: Well, it's because he was acting, maybe.
1: Sure, you know they're making a new American Pie as well, just quietly and not related to the thing. It's called, apparently, it's American Funeral.
0: Okay. Mm. I won't be watching.
1: Okay.
0: Finally, Martha Stewart. Have you heard of her?
1: Yes, of course.
0: Yes, she's, 85 these days, so she's getting on in years.
1: It was her birthday the other day. She came up in Celebrity Birthdays.
0: 3rd of August. Yes, it was a couple of days ago, yes. Well, with age comes experience and knowledge and things like that.
1: Mm.
0: And she's passing on her thoughts about being single.
1: Okay.
0: So her marriage fell apart back in 1990. She got married at 19 in 1965, divorced 29 years later, never remarried again. Well, at the age of 85, she's told People magazine that the joke is actually on her friends because she's got no stone around her neck.
1: Mm.
0: She says, the older you get, the less you really need a mate, I think. I wouldn't want to be beleaguered with an older, ill person. So there's a way of looking at the positive of what some people would see as a negative by being single at 85.
1: Yeah, right.
0: You do you, Martha. Anyway, more goss tomorrow with you, Josh, because I'm not here tomorrow. You'll be doing it.
1: Yeah, I'll take control over tomorrow. I can't do as better as a job than you, but I can certainly give it a red hot crack.
0: But thank you for acknowledging that.
1: No worries.
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9: Morning, I'm Jackie Lim. Reports of unlicensed tradies offering cheap road sealing work has emerged in the York Mid-North. Consumer and Business Services has received multiple reports of so-called bitumen bandits offering to do cheap bitumen work in regional SA. In each instance, the tradies have sought more money than consumers had originally agreed to pay. Any dodgy practices can be reported to CBS. An independent review of the Bureau of Meteorology won't be completed before our fire danger season. It's been set a March deadline to report back, but Environment Minister Murray Watt has told the ABC that's just because it can't be rushed.
10: I've had one preliminary discussion with the independent reviewer, and I've said to him that, you know, if there are opportunities for early recommendations that can be taken up, even heading into this high-risk weather season, then they should put those sort of things forward.
9: The Southern Flinders is an area of concern for the upcoming bushfire season, with rain increasing fuel loads ahead of an expected El Nino for spring. Financial counselling for farmers suffering the lingering impacts of drought has been given a boost by the federal government. It's announced almost $1 million in additional funding for farming families and regional communities via the Rural Finance Counselling Service. And South Australia's free-range egg producers are being given extra flexibility as bird flu concerns continue. The ACCC says it will not enforce free-range labelling standards while farmers keep hens indoors to reduce the risk of H5 bird flu entering poultry operations. Producers in regional areas such as Clare, South Hummocks and Owen could be impacted by the arrangements. Farmers are being reminded to keep consumers informed if birds are no longer accessing outdoor areas.
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5: Now.
11: Hi, Harrison Freed. Investigations are underway into a near miss at Sydney Airport. A Qantas 737 given clearance to cross the main runway last month at the same time as a plane from Canberra was coming into land. An air traffic controller intervened. Transport Safety Bureau Chief Angus Mitchells told Seven, these incidents happen more often than we'd think.
12: We get around 60.

0: of these reports every year, but very few of them go into that serious bucket.
1: Iran says it's finalising a deal with Oman for the joint management of the Strait of Hormuz, with a shipping route now finalised. The Iranian Foreign Ministry has flagged that an announcement will be made soon, as long as certain parties don't obstruct the process. And the federal government's gambling reforms could be shelved amid opposition from the Coalition and the crossbench. Labor wants to restrict gambling ads at certain times, ban betting logos on sports uniforms, and introduce an online advertising opt-out for adults. The LNP demanding broader reforms, while the Greens say the package doesn't go far enough.
2: Your sport. Now.
1: Round 22 of the AFL kicks off tonight at Marvel, with North Melbourne up against the Western Bulldogs. The Doggies hoping to bounce back from last week's loss to the Dockers, and have recalled Cody Waitman and Aaron Norton. The Roos to welcome back George Wardlaw. The Cowboys looking to keep their NRL finals hopes alive when they tackle the Titans on the Gold Coast. And it looks like LIV Golf has found a lifeline. The Breakaway League confirming it's reached an agreement with a lead investor to keep it running until 2030. And that's latest in news and sports.
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14: Magic weather.
15: Partly cloudy today, but mainly fine, except for the chance of a light shower around the Clare Valley area. On the waters, variable winds to around 10 knots and seas below 1 metre. Top temps today, Clare Valley 14, York Peninsula 16, Whyalla 17, Port Pirie 18, Port Augusta 21 and Roxby Downs 22. If you're off to Adelaide today, the chance of a light shower and a top of 17 expected there. The outlook for tomorrow, showers around, top temps around the region ranging from 18 in the Clare Valley to 21 in Port Augusta.
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15: Good morning.
17: Good morning.
15: Spencer Gulf, Clare Valley, Eyre Peninsula, and everywhere in between. But in particular, good morning, Port Pirie. If you missed the news earlier this morning, apparently, sexiest town in South Australia. Maybe the world.
17: Are getting naughty, naughty, naughty.
15: With some certain purchases that they've made.
17: What are those purchases, Steve?
15: Kids are in cars on the way to school. I'm not saying any more, Josh. Well, let's move on before 9 o'clock.
17: Coming up this hour, we have Matt Samot.
15: Samot.
17: He is a saxologist that you'll probably see if you're an Adelaide Crows fan and you go to a Crows home game. He'll
15: what
17: be there.
15: What a gig that is.
17: This Saturday. We'll chat to him. I'd like to know, because I've been to a couple of AFL games in Adelaide and the fans love it. Fans get rowdy. Can imagine one of the fans trying to grab onto the sax and like, you know, hand it over, mate. I can do a better job.
15: You would hope that would never happen.
17: Hopefully not.
15: And are you gonna ask him about that?
17: Yeah, I'll ask him
15: all
17: about
15: right,
17: that.
15: Cool.
17: And Shane A. Bassett, our movie guru, talking all things new movies in cinemas and on streaming, including a movie that we saw last night. Steve really enjoyed it, but I thought it was the worst movie this year so far, Ice Cream Man.
15: I don't know how you can say that. You weren't bored at any point. It was entertaining. It was basic. It's not going to win any Academy Awards. I'll give you that. But
17: why are you assuming what I felt?
15: Well, I can tell. You couldn't be bored by that.
17: I was bored.
15: It only went for an hour and 20-odd.
17: Yeah, I was still bored.
15: Anyway, More on that soon. Now it's time to play birthday balls. If you're keen to play, you need to get on the phone and call us. 800-444-06. And why wouldn't you play when, well, in effect, you've got a 1 in 5 chance of winning something. And it could be, potentially, $1,000 to spend at Harvey Norman. So we read out a month. We hopefully draw out the date you were born on. And if we do, you win $500. But you can double your odds and make it $1,000. We'll explain in just a tick how all that works. And if we miss by a day, you got a $50 Coles My gift card. It's a bit of a consolation prize. And we've missed by more than a day, still in the draw for the $2,000 voucher at the end of the year. So it's kind of a win-win-win.
17: Yeah.
15: You need to be 10 or over to play, and you can't ring for someone else. They're the main rules. And this morning you need to be born in...
17: We are looking for it now.
15: August.
17: August.
15: If you were born in August, call us now. 800-444-06. Augustarians, good luck. We'll speak to you after Olivia Dean. Magic 105.9.

0: Magic 105.9, it is the wake-up call. Kaelin and Josh, minus Kaelin, with Kaelin back next week. It's Steve here instead at 8 past 8 before 9. Looking forward to this. The guy that plays the sax before every Crows home game. We'll speak to Matt before 9 and ask him some tough questions, like the obvious one, how did he get the gig in the first place, because it's the best gig ever. And Shane Bassett talks all things movies, our movie guru, before 9. We'll get his thoughts on a movie that both Josh and I saw a preview of last night. One of us hated it, one of us loved it.
1: Happy 6th of August if you're celebrating a birthday today. You're celebrating a birthday with Jerry Halliwell, who's 53.
0: Great song.
1: Where's Wannabe, mate? What happened? What happened to Wannabe?
0: Spice Girls.
1: You stumped that for me now.
0: Jerry
1: David Campbell, he's 52 years old, singer and songwriter, and you can also catch him on Today Extra. He's also the son of the great Jimmy Barnes. Happy birthday to you, he's 52 years old today.
0: Happy birthday, and Dave.
1: Daryl Sommers, he's 74 today. Hey, hey, it's Saturday host and Dancing with the Stars.
0: Who hosts that now? Sonny Kruger, doesn't she?
1: Sonny Kruger, Dr. Chris Brown, mate.
0: That's right, yeah. Birthday,
1: Dad. Some great birthdays today.
0: A TV legend.
1: If you know someone having a birthday, you can head over to mymagicfm.com so we can let everybody know about it, because it's all thanks to our friends here at Macca's. Are you listening?
2: It's time to spin Kaelin and Josh's birthday balls. Thanks to Harvey Norman, Wyala and Port Pirie.
0: And playing this morning is Andrew from Napperby. Morning, Andrew.
1: Morning, Andrew.
3: Hey, guys. How you going?
1: Good, mate. Good. Hey,
0: sounds
1: round
0: up and about, doesn't it?
1: Yeah, he does. Ooh. Round 22 of the AFL kicks off tonight, mate. Who are you?
0: Do you care?
1: Who are you back? Do you care? Who's your team?
3: My boys playing Western Bulldogs. We clash with North Melbourne tonight. We should get it done, I reckon.
1: Okay.
3: We're just in the top 8 now.
1: All right.
0: So you live in South Australia, but you don't follow the Crows or Port. That's controversial.
1: What's going on with the Bulldogs?
3: Yeah, originally from Melbourne, so you've got to be loyal to your team.
1: Okay. Look,
0: we'll let that go.
1: You know what? I can't. I'm originally from Sydney and I was a Giants man, but I moved over here and I swapped over to Port Power. So, yeah, I'm not that loyal myself, Andrew, unfortunately.
3: Where's your loyalty? No.
0: I hear you, mate. I hear you. All right, birthday balls is the name of the game. We know you're born in August. Your first job is to work out, are we doubling the odds or doubling your prize? So would you like us to choose from all... How many days in August? 31 or only half of them? If we go the half option, that means you win $500. If you go all 31 days, you win $1,000 to spend at Harvey Norman if we can spin up the day you were born on. Andrew, what are we thinking?
3: I'll go large. 31.
0: Or the whole month?
1: Oh, we're going to double your cash. All right, let's do it.
0: Here we go. All right. We're praying, Andrew, you are born on... The 25th of August.
3: Oh, no way. I'm the 21st.
0: 21st. Oh. There's no real prizes.
1: Yeah, you didn't get a prize. No. You sounded really... You just gave me goosebumps. My heart dropped because of the way you said, oh, no way. I was like, oh, we got a winner here. We're on. And you're like, oh, no way. I was born on the 21st. And I was like, oh, okay.
0: Should have lied, Andrew. No one would have known. Actually, that's not true. We do check our licenses, by the way. Andrew, sorry, mate. What was that? Sorry?
3: I hope the doggies win tonight, I'll be happy.
0: Well, there you go. Yeah, that'll be the consolation. We'll see what I can do. You are still, though, in the draw for the $2,000 Harvey Norman voucher at the end of the year, so that's something to hang your hat on. Appreciate your time this morning.
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0: 18 past 8 now on the wake-up call at Magic 105.9 on a mainly fine day today, except around the Clare Valley area where you might get a drop or two. Temps around the region today ranging from 14 in Clare to 21 in Port Augusta. Right now, 12 in Pirie, 10 in Clare, 9 in Whyalla and 6 in Port Augusta, Joshua.
1: For you saxophone fans out there, you are in for an absolute treat
0: you
1: inside of the next... All Crows fans inside the next 10 minutes, where we're joined by Matty Samott. He is the saxologist. You might see him popping up at Adelaide Crows home games. He'll be joining us on the phone very, very soon. I want to know how long he's been cranking that thing for, Steve.
0: You'd have to be pretty good to be and pretty experienced to be asked to perform that in front of 50,000 people every second.
1: I think so. You're not just going to get an amateur.
0: No, I wouldn't have thought so. So we'll speak to Matt next. Meanwhile, the song that he does on the sax would only be fitting if we played it right now. Flow Rider. I mean, technically we could play Avicii's Levels, but it's the same song.
1: Why don't we play both?
0: I don't know if we have time for that. Okay. Let's play Flow Rider. Magic 105.9.

0: Flo Rida, 23 past 8, it's Magic 105.9. Now, Steve and I went on a date last night and saw probably is the most...
1: entertaining?
0: Horrific, artificial intelligence, slop of a movie, Ice Cream Man.
1: Don't agree.
0: Last night, and the reason why I'm talking about this is Shane A. Bassett joins us in the next half an hour to review that one, including Ted Lasso Season 4. Very excited to chat to him.
1: He'll tell you, though, that it was actually a good movie. Just wait and see. Yeah. Trust me. Anyway, right now, though, it's very appropriate that we just played that Flo Rida song, Good Feeling, or maybe even Avicii's Levels, because they're pretty much the same song, although it may have also triggered this man at the same time. Matt Sammet is the guy that plays the sax to that particular song before every Crows home game. You can see him in action again, of course, this Saturday night when the Crows take on Richmond, and we join Matt joins us now for a chat. Morning, Matt, and thanks for the chat.
2: Morning, guys. Great to speak with you.
0: Hey, good to speak with you too, mate. Like, mate, let's talk about your sax work. When did you start getting into the saxophone?
2: Many years ago when I was 8, I started. So I think this is my 27th year playing the saxophone.
0: Wow.
2: If my maths is correct. So, look, I mean, I say to this all the kids I encounter, or even not kids, you know, if you stick with it long enough, sometimes it all works out.
1: Because Matt is a school teacher, aren't you, Matt? So no doubt you're inspiring kids everywhere. And I have to ask you the question that I'm thinking is the question you've probably been asked the most over the last few years. How did this happen, right, Matt?
2: Yes, it is.
1: Yeah,
2: It is the number one question, but, you know, to be fair, I guess, you know, I get why I get asked this, because I've actually heard people tell me how I got this gig.
1: Right.
2: And it's not true at all. So, yeah, there's some real weird theories about me just essentially rocking up, and somehow I'm mocked up to the stadium, and the Crows and all are shocked that I'm there.
0: Makes
2: sort of thing.
0: Sense.
2: I don't know. Anyway, so I've heard massive, like, all these different stories. So I don't mind telling it, because it blows my mind to things I've heard. But essentially, the Crows have a match day team. They got a new person in at the end of 2024. His name's Mike, and Mike sort of like put out to tender about, you know, hey, we want to change up the pregame. And they had engaged Tom, who's a booking agent around Adelaide, who, you know, for functions or various things had supplied different artists. And I've done a bit of work for Tom over the years. And essentially, he just sent out a message and said, hey, look, this is Mike's come in. They're looking at changing up the pregame. Would you be interested in putting something forward and chatting? And as a big Crows fan, you know, I was like, oh, that'd be cool, but it's never going to happen because, you know, like, how many of these, you know, that's just insane. Anyway, fast forward, back and forth. I get a call just before Christmas saying, yeah, you're on. So I did have a meeting with them and sort of said, hey, this is what I think. And it wasn't just me, like, we it's a team effort, so I'm not taking any of the credit. But, you know, this is the concept I saw. Living in Canada, the NHL, watched a few games, and they had just things pop up all the time, like around the different arena, like in timeouts or breaks. So I was like, that was the concept about sort of popping up and a surprise element to it. So, I sort of walked away and thought, yeah, well, you know, that'd be a cool story to say, like, you know, I got to go to the Crows headquarters and have a meeting.
1: Yeah.
2: And then, yeah, sort of round one, 2025, I'm on the roof playing to a to a large crowd. So, that's the rough story about how it all came to be.
0: I've got a two-parter question for you, Matty.
2: Yeah.
0: Question one, when you play your saxophone at Adelaide Oval and you're standing there and it's a sold-out game, what are the nerves like, mate? And the second question is, has anyone ever tried to take the saxophone off you, like a Crows fan or an away fan, going, come on, mate, give me a go?
1: Don't encourage it, Josh.
2: Yeah. Now it's going to happen.
1: Yeah, that's what happened.
2: I say this to a lot of the kids, actually, at school. You know, I think when you care and you're passionate about something, you're always going to be nervous because you want to do well. And
1: yeah,
2: I think the day I'm not nervous is probably the day I should probably be doing something else. So, yeah, I always get sort of the nerves before playing. And for me, probably that Collingwood home game where it was the biggest crowd at Adelaide Oval ever, like, that was That was insane. Mm. I don't even know how to describe it to people. Anyone that was there, like, it was not just me playing, but you just, yep. you felt the energy, right? Yeah, like, yeah. It was just, I've never been to a game like that. So that was nerve-wracking. Probably the round one 2025, but yeah, I've never been that stressed in my life. So no, it's the nerves are still there. And the part two, no, that hasn't happened.
0: Okay.
2: And yes. I hope it doesn't happen.
0: hopefully it continues and not to happen.
1: Who chooses your locations, Matt? And I noticed what you've done a few times recently is you've kind of had a few helpers. I saw you do the one with the band, the police band guy.
2: Yeah,
1: And that was very cool. And then the actual band that were playing there, I think, was last week or 2 weeks ago.
2: Yeah.
1: So who decides all that? 'Cause that's a great way of mixing it up, even though it's the same song.
2: That's all club-driven. So that's the match day team. They put all that together and you know, I'm obviously, you know, they're great in terms of chatting to me and going, hey, like, this is what we're thinking and how would this work? But yeah, look, they hit the nail on the head with, you know, they're changing it up and different things. Like, it's about, you know, really just a pop-up element. You know, that was really the idea. The song thing sort of was the secondary. So it's nice to do other stuff that also, yeah, brings other people into it as well, so I enjoy that too. And it's nice to see all the blow-up saxophones we had in front of us for the last round. So that was cool. Unfortunately, the result didn't go our way. But
1: which is your fault, Matt, by the way.
2: I do get blamed still.
1: Now, Matt, we know you have an uncle in Wyala, so hopefully with his help, what's your uncle's name?
2: Peter Zanzibu.
1: Pete, if you're listening, maybe you can get Matt to play before, I don't know, South Wales one day. Was it rather? But we look forward to seeing you work again this Saturday night. And Matt Sammet, the official Crows saxophonist, appreciate your time this morning, mate.
2: Thanks, guys.
0: Thanks, mate.
2: Great weekend.
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10: Morning, I'm Jackie Lim. Crime levels in Whyalla remain largely unchanged for May, despite a small increase in reported offences. Newly released SAPOL figures show 207 offences were recorded, more than the previous month. Theft, damage to property and serious assault were among the most common offences, with Whyalla Stewart and Whyalla Norrie continuing to account for the largest share of incidents. Police are reminding the community to remain vigilant and report crime information promptly. Regional property owners are being urged to think twice before accepting unsolicited offers from tradies as authorities investigate a number of alleged bitumen bandit scams. Consumer and Business Services says reports have emerged from the Mid-North and York Peninsula, with consumers allegedly pressured into paying more than initially quoted. Consumer Affairs Minister Michael Brown says residents should always seek multiple quotes and ensure contractors are properly licensed before agreeing to any work. South Australia has maintained its NAPLAN ranking when compared to the rest of the country. Education Minister Lucy Hood says results were fairly stable.
11: We did see gains in areas like Year 5 writing and Year 7 grammar. We did see a slight drop in Year 3 numeracy, which really reflects trends that we're seeing nationally.
10: Our state government is the first to introduce a numeracy check for Year 1s from this year. Boolaroo Centre District School was ranked in SA's top 100 schools for Year 5s last year and was the highest performing school in the Mid-North. And an unusual museum donation has led to a hazardous materials operation in the Mid-North. The Udunda Family Heritage Gallery recently discovered a container of picric acid, a chemical now classified as a Class 1 explosive, while sorting through donated artefacts. The substance is believed to have belonged to a local doctor and may have been used to sterilise instruments decades ago. Bomb technicians attended the gallery and safely disposed of the material.
3: 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Now.
12: Morning, Harrison Freeve. An investigation is underway into a near miss at Sydney Airport. It's understood air traffic control gave a Qantas jet clearance to cross the main runway at the same time as a flight was landing. The Transport Safety Bureau has branded the incident back on July 27th as a breakdown of coordination. Meanwhile, hundreds of Qantas contractors could walk off the job as a long-running pay and safety dispute escalates. Around 600 ground services employees will vote on industrial action. And the federal government is confident it can get its gambling reforms through Parliament, despite the Coalition Greens and crossbenchers saying they won't support the legislation in its current form amid damning evidence about betting companies aired at an inquiry. But Labor frontbencher Chris Bowens told the ABC they won't be walking away from the reforms.
13: Our track record as a government of getting legislation through the Senate, despite the fact we don't have a majority there, is pretty good. I'll leave Minister Wells to handle the negotiations. I'm just making the point. It is not unusual at this point for this speculation to be around.
3: Your sport. Now.
12: Western Bulldogs welcome back a couple of big names for tonight's Round 22 AFL opener against North Melbourne at Marvel Stadium. Aaron Norton and Cody Waitman returning after being managed last week. The Roos are boosted by the return of George Wardlaw from a hamstring strain. And in NRL, the Titans and Cowboys lock horns in tonight's Queensland Derby on the Gold Coast. The Cowboys looking to bounce back after conceding 82 points in last week's loss to the Roosters. And that's the latest in news and sport.
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3: Magic weather.
1: Partly cloudy today, but mainly fine, except for the chance of a light shower around the Clare Valley area. On the waters, variable winds to around 10 knots and seas below 1 metre. Top temps today, Clare Valley 14, York Peninsula 16, Whyalla 17, Port Pirie 18, Port Augusta 21 and Roxby Downs 22. If you're off to Adelaide today, the chance of a light shower and a top of 17 expected there. The outlook for tomorrow, showers around, top temps around the region ranging from 18 in the Clare Valley to 21 in Port Augusta.
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1: Well, good morning, South Australia, but in particular, good morning, Port Pirie. Yes. You haven't heard the good news. Well, I'm assuming it's good news. Port Pirie crowned again. South Australia's sexiest town.
0: Sexiest town.
1: Now, we know that most cars may have kids in them currently, so we'll be very G-rated when we say this.
2: But it's all because of their
1: purchases
2: for the bedroom.
1: Okay, that's enough. You get the idea. So good job.
2: Congratulations. I'm proud. I'm proud to be a Pauperian. I'm proud to have. I can hang this up on my mantelpiece.
1: And did you contribute to the facts?
2: That is a no comment. Shane A. Bassett joining us inside the next 10 minutes. Steve, talking all things Ted Lasso Season 4 and a horror movie that we saw last night on our little date. We saw a premiere screening of it. You enjoyed it. I thought it was artificial intelligence slop.
1: Right. Now, but you were entertained, weren't you?
2: No. I want to read out a review of The Ice Cream Man, which is a movie that Shane's going to be talking about soon. Mm. And
1: is this his review?
2: No. This is someone who's seen it. They gave it 0.5 out of 5. And they wrote, "The commentary from the man sitting next to us in the cinema was better than the entire movie. I usually hate when people talk in the theatre, but he made it more enjoyable."
1: Rubbish.
2: Someone else, our friend of the show, Will Gibb. Remember Will Gibb?
1: We spoke to him.
2: We interviewed Will Gibb on the show. He's seen it. He goes, "Is this actually a 0.5-star movie? No. Does it deserve 0.5-star because of its unforgivable use of artificial intelligence? Yes. It was genuinely a fever dream."
1: Rubbish. It's not going to win any Academy Awards, I'll give you that. But the acting and a few other things about it, for a horror movie, well, not that it was that scary, it was just gross. I thought it was quite good. Anyway, we'll get Shane A. Bassett's opinion.
2: Movie guru.
1: Yeah, but expert. Let's go with that word. That we respect. Next. And if you want to hear the full chat, by the way, that we did earlier this morning when there was no kids around, at least in people's cars, about Port Pirie's little award, it's on our podcast. What time did we do that? Pretty early this morning. For good reason. Bruce Springsteen now, Magic 105.9.

0: 8:59, it is the wake-up call. Steve and Josh here this morning.
1: Good morning.
0: Good morning. Filling in for Caitlin, of course, until she's back next week. That is Bruce Springsteen at 16 tonight. Are you a gamer, Josh? You into gaming?
1: A little bit. I really only just play FIFA.
0: Okay. Well, have you heard of Game Freak? Japanese
1: no.
0: gaming. Well, apparently when you think of Game Freak, you immediately go to catching monsters, collecting gym badges, and colourful family-friendly adventures.
1: Oh.
0: Beast of Reincarnation is pretty much that, but not exactly.
1: Sounds fun.
0: I can't tell you too much more for two reasons. One, I have no idea what I'm talking about. And two, that would defeat the whole purpose of me saying this, because the idea is to get you to go and check it out on our website, you see? Full details at My Magic FM.
1: I like what you did there.
0: Thank you very much. Meanwhile, let's do this.
2: Here we go. Action. Woo!
3: Hey, bub.
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7: Talking movies with the movie analyst, Shane Bassett. Find him on Instagram and YouTube.
1: It's my favourite day of the week. Shane joins us on the phone to talk things all new movies in cinemas and on streaming. Shane, good morning.
8: Hello there, Josh. Good morning, everyone.
0: Good morning, Shane. Now, Josh
8: Hi,
0: and I...
8: Steve.
0: Hello, mate. Josh and I went on a little date last night to a preview screening of The Ice Cream Man. I feel like this is the kind of movie that all critics, you included, are probably going to can, but I kind of enjoyed it, given what it was.
8: I am surprised to hear that.
1: You know why? Because it's such a brain rot movie, and Steve's pretty much just brain rot.
8: Well, firstly, I've seen the original. The original was from 1995. A lot of people don't realize this is actually like a reimagining or
0: right.
8: a remake from 95. And I remember that straight to DVD non-classic. But it became popular, this original Ice Cream Man. And Eli Roth is a director who's got a huge fan base in the horror fraternity. And I went in with it. An open mind. I didn't see it last night. I saw it a couple of days ago. And I've got to say, it's scraping the bottom of the barrel.
0: Oh, Shane. Look, it's not going to win the Academy Awards.
1: No,
0: I'll give you that.
1: I have to agree.
0: But I was never bored. I thought the acting, particularly the kids, was fantastic.
1: It's slop.
8: Yeah. The kids, whoever they were, I don't know if I recognized anyone in this movie.
0: No.
8: But yeah, kudos for the kids because they really did go all out and it was a wild, wild scenario.
1: Mm.
8: They step it up. They step it up since that 95 original. But yeah, not my thing and I just did not get into it at all. It was draining me. I wanted to leave, but
1: yeah.
8: I don't leave. No matter how much I don't like movies, I don't leave.
1: Shane, throughout the movie last night, I had a thought in my head going, okay, artificial intelligence has finally taken over film, and I noticed it last night. Did you notice that as well?
0: But does it matter?
1: Yes.
8: I didn't spot it initially,
0: no.
8: I've got to say, Josh, because it's used in so many films, but very subtly,
1: mm.
8: like very low-key. And this one, I didn't actually spot it immediately, and it didn't bother me too much, actually. Yeah.
0: The one thing I thought of, and I suppose we can't say too much about it, but essentially it's about kids doing a lot of killing, which doesn't sound ideal, I know, as a family movie.
8: It's rated R.
0: It's rated R for a good reason, yeah. How do these kids...
8: Sorry, I was just saying, it's the second movie to be rated R in the matter of weeks because Evil Dead Burn was also rated R, and it's rare for an R-rated movie to come out.
0: Yeah. Well, how do these kids at 12 years old do what they do? I mean, obviously they are aware it's not real, but... I don't know how they get away with having kids doing what they're doing in the movie without saying too much.
8: Sometimes when you see kids in horror movies, they're protected. So it's trick photography
0: right.
8: or it's special effects, and they don't actually know what's going on, you know. But with this, I think the kids may have known.
0: Mm.
8: and they'd have to have, you know, parents that agree to it and all those sort of safety satisfactions within a film set. So, yeah, good question. Things have changed a little bit, but kids normally get protected from what they're actually doing in movies.
0: They just
8: especially
0: can't.
8: If it's sad or emotionally, you know, distressful. You're not going to put that through kids who are acting, yes, but it's also not right, not suitable.
0: They just can't watch their own movie till they're 18 for another 6 years.
1: Shane, let's talk about another movie that hits Netflix. Hopefully this one isn't absolute slop. The Last House.
0: You're cruel.
8: It's a step up, definitely a step up. Ice Cream Man. But The Last House to me is a Netflix movie that is watchable and enjoyable, and you kind of forget about it by the time it's done. However, it's the Twilight Zone. It's almost like an extended Twilight Zone episode, and the premise is a family wake up in the morning, basically getting ready, going to go out for the day, but they're sealed. They're trapped inside their house. They don't know why. They just can't escape, can't get out. But slowly it unravels why they're trapped, and what happens is pretty good, actually. It kept me guessing. So, yeah, it's interesting. If you like a good mystery suspense that's a bit Twilight Zone, if you know what that is, you'll be a fan of The Last House on Netflix.
1: Okay, all right. Now, this one isn't a movie, but this TV show has a massive, massive fan base. I know I'm very excited for tonight to get home and watch it. Season 4, Ted Lasso.
8: Yeah, this was not supposed to happen because season 3 was the big finale. It was announced that it was all over, a trilogy of seasons.
1: That's right.
8: And well, a lot of people really liked it. So it's come back 2 years later. I think it's 2 years, maybe 3 years later. And the premise is that Ted Lasso is now facing a new challenge of a female soccer team, girls. He's getting some help, but he's also, the fan base wanted some answers. Apparently, and I'm not a huge fan of Ted Lasso, I've got to admit, but there was a lot of unanswered loose ends that from certain characters that weren't sewn up, but they're answered in this season. So that'll satisfy fans.
1: That's good.
8: Hopefully it is as good as the previous three because they won lots and lots of awards.
1: Yeah, I'm looking forward to it.
0: Just as good as Ice Cream Man, I'm sure. Underrated for me, Shane, but that's another story. Shane Bassett, movie guru, always a pleasure. We'll hear from you again next Thursday morning.
8: Next time you guys go on a date, try and pick a better movie. Okay.
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0: Partly cloudy today, but mainly fine, except if you're in the Clare Valley area. You might get a drop or two of rain, they're saying. And temps around the region ranging from 14 in Clare to 21 in Port Augusta. Right now, 13 in Port Pirie, 10 in Whyalla and Clare, and 8 in Port Augusta, Josh.
1: If you missed out on our chats with Matt Sammet, who's the saxologist for the Adelaide Crows. 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
0: Best gig ever.
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0: Now, Shane, you say he's our regular movie man, but he's been sacked after this morning.
1: Yeah.
0: His thoughts on Ice Cream Man, which you and I saw last night, don't agree.
1: No.
0: You did, though.
1: I agreed with him 100%. It is artificial intelligence, absolute slop. And I'll save it to the day I die.
0: Anyway, check out his podcast if you want to hear his thoughts. They're very similar to Josh's. No Broke Boys right now at 6 to 9, Magic 105.9. Disco.

0: Magic 105.9, it is the wake-up call, or not for much longer, but anyway, which some people may argue is a good thing.
1: You need a wake-up call.
0: Wow. Mm. Actually, I've got to say, this morning, you've been reasonably nice to me until then.
1: I've been okay.
0: You didn't agree with me about the movie that I enjoyed last night.
1: I think it's because we spent time together last night outside of work.
0: You appreciated what a nice guy I am?
1: I saw a different side to you.
0: And what side was that, Joshua?
1: Well, I've fallen in love with you, Steve. I'm just joking, I haven't.
0: Right. Do you need this music?
1: What are you doing this weekend?

0: one. What was I talking about after all that? Did I say that was Disco Lions? And did I say the time call?
1: I think you did.
0: I'll do it again, okay. Just in case you missed it. 2 to 9. There you go. What's on the show tomorrow, Joshua, which you are doing by yourself, I believe.
1: Yes. A very controversial but very funny comedian is doing a show at the Northern Arts Festival in Port Pirie Saturday night. Mr. Isaac Butterfield. He's a Newcastle local, so he's a local to me where I grew up. He'll be joining me on the show tomorrow.
0: What's the chances he'll be mentioning in his gig Saturday night that Port Pirie is the sexiest town in South Australia?
1: You know what? I may have to give him... I might help him with his...
0: local knowledge.
1: With his local knowledge. I'll talk to him about that tomorrow.
0: I love comedians that do that, do their research, or they'll probably get someone else to do it for them. But anyway...
1: And he's low-key a Newcastle Knights fan, which...
0: No one cares, Josh.
1: Okay. What else on the show tomorrow? Birthday balls. That's back after 8 o'clock. Doubling your odds are doubling your cash. And Steve, on my travels today, and when I say travels, I just mean looking at my phone, I found a really rare Woolworths Disney Ushi.
0: Oh.
1: That's going for, you want to take a guess? How much?
0: $500.
1: Bigger.
0: $2,000.
1: I'm going to say in the thousands. A little bigger.
0: More than $2,000?
1: More than 25K. I'll give you the price of that and what that Ushi is tomorrow. And if you find it, make sure you deliver it to the radio station. I'll let you know what that Ushi is tomorrow. But you're Nonstop at 9. That's coming up soon. She's from Texas,
0: I can tell. Ella Langley will choose Texas yet again in the next 15. And some classic Screaming Jets. Your mates, Josh.
1: Yes.
0: Did you actually meet them when you introduced them in Whyalla?
1: I went into their tent because I had to ask them a couple of questions for my emceeing gig. Very nice guys.
0: Dave Gleason, good
1: Dave
0: man.
1: Dave Gleason, good man.
0: Anyway.
1: Anyways. You want to keep playing the song?
0: Yes. All right. I don't talk over it. I love the guitar bit. Okay, this one.
1: As you talk over it.
0: Yes. It's a very good point. I'll catch you from 10. Yes, back again with the workday hits. Josh, will catch you tomorrow morning from 6. Have a good Thursday, all. And Port Pirie, you sexy people, you.
1: Sexy, sexy, sexy.
0: Love your work.
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2: Morning, I'm Jackie Lim. The National Consumer Watchdog has extended special arrangements allowing free-range egg producers to protect their flocks from bird flu without changing packaging. The temporary measure means producers can continue using free-range labels while housing birds indoors on government advice. The decision is particularly relevant to regional producers, including egg farms in Clare, Owen, Moonta and Port Pirie's surrounding areas, as authorities work to prevent H5 bird flu reaching commercial poultry operations. Fresh NAPLAN results have renewed concerns about educational outcomes in regional SA, with students outside major cities continuing to trail their metro peers. Stephen Ganeal from the Australian Curriculum Assessment and Reporting Authority says there remains a clear gap for students outside the major cities, but despite the trend, there are some producing outstanding results.
3: A lower proportion of students in very remote schools are achieving in the strong or exceeding levels compared with students in major city schools across all year groups. And those are findings that can assist schools and systems and ministers to develop appropriate responses to improve for those future results.
2: Last year, Boolaroo Centre District School was the highest ranked Mid-North school for Year 5 students and finished inside South Australia's top 100. A new family playground designed to celebrate Whyalla is beginning to take shape. Funded through a $3.14 million federal government grant, the facility will feature play equipment inspired by elements of the Whyalla steelworks, along with water attractions, climbing structures, swings and sporting facilities. Mayor Phil Stone says the project has been eagerly anticipated by local families, with major construction due to ramp up once the site is closed to the public in the coming weeks. And Port Pirie has been crowned South Australia's sexiest suburb. It comes after retail data showed the most adult accessories were purchased per capita than any other location in the state. Seaford Meadows came in second, while Gawler East was third.
1: Magic National News. Now.
4: Hi, Harrison Freeve here. Well, details of a near miss between two planes last month at Sydney Airport. A Qantas 737 was given clearance by air traffic control to cross the main runway despite another plane coming into land. Thankfully, another air traffic controller noticed the problem in time and no one was hurt. The reopening of the Strait of Hormuz is imminent. Iran's foreign ministry confirming a joint announcement with Oman regarding the opening of a new route. US President Donald Trump repeating his claim that Iran is desperate for a deal.
5: They want to talk. Funny thing is, they never mention that. They always say, we're not talking. But they called, they wanted to talk, we've been talking, they want to make a deal, they do not want to be hit.
4: Still overseas, four men recovering in hospital after being stabbed in London's popular Covent Gardens. A 47-year-old woman has been arrested, police treating it as a mental health case. And briefly, report a Victorian AFL club forced one of its players to take legal responsibility for any further concussions he suffers on the field.
1: Your sport. Now.
4: North Melbourne's rushback George Wardlaw for tonight's round 22 AFL opener against the Western Bulldogs. The Doggies have made three changes, including the return of Aaron Norton and Cody Waitman. The Cowboys NRL top eight hopes on the line tonight on the Gold Coast, where they'll need to beat the Titans to stay in the hunt for the finals. And a double injury blow for Australia ahead of next week's first test against Bangladesh in Darwin. Paceman Michael Neeser has been ruled out with a calf strain, while Josh Inglis is in doubt with back spasms.
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14: Magic weather.
15: Partly cloudy today, but mainly fine, except for the chance of a light shower around the Clare Valley area. On the waters, variable winds to around 10 knots and seas below 1 metre. Top temps today, Clare Valley 14, York Peninsula 16, Whyalla 17, Port Pirie 18, Port Augusta 21 and Roxby Downs 22. If you're off to Adelaide today, the chance of a light shower and a top of 17 expected there. The outlook for tomorrow, showers around, top temps around the region ranging from 18 in the Clare Valley to 21 in Port Augusta.
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